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onto your diamonds, don't need light. If you finesse me more than once, then I must be blind. But I was only 16, I was like my first time. Is you like on me, hold like 17, but I still keep on in the head, so I got 18 inside. And my young just don't fight, always keep one night right by my

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That's when I knew that your heart was scarring. Friends to lovers need a part to star in. 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

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She said she would like.

concerts. Harvest Time Edition. Now taking place on the new date, Saturday, May 30th. At Breeze's Grounds. 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
2: Ring, ring. Who the f*** is that? It's a 911 number, so you know it.

Obama, who maneuvered through the drama with the suit of armor, moving calmer than the Buddha, ducking funeral parlors. First the hooting, hollering, and then the shooting startup. Cue the saga, the root of all the parlors. First the hooting, hollering, and then the shooting startup.

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1: Tonight, patchy rain nearby with a low in the upper 70s. Tomorrow, rain and a high in the upper 70s. Currently, 79 in Nassau. Here's Love 'Em All by K. Michelle FTGZ.
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0: 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Stay tuned and turned up loud.
1: Tonight, patchy rain nearby, a low in the upper 70s. Tomorrow, rain with a high in the upper 70s. Currently, 79 in Nassau. Here's Can't Satisfy Her by I. Wayne.

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0: 103.5, the beat keeps you up to date on all the news around you, even at night. Here's what's trending in the Bahamas right now.
1: Tonight, patchy rain nearby with a low in the upper 70s. Tomorrow, rain and a high in the upper 70s. Currently, 79 in Nassau. Here's Life Still a Guan by Popcon.
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3: Damage, life still a guan. And rule is still there. Life still a guan. 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Yes.

Paulie Paulie T-Bone. You know now, you're Adrian. I know the state, man.

0: 103.5. The Beat keeps you up to date on all the news around you, even at night. Here's what's trending in the Bahamas right now.
1: Tonight, patchy rain nearby and a low in the upper 70s. Tomorrow, rain and a high in the upper 70s. Currently, 79 in Nassau. 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

0: 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It's a 9-1-1 number, so you know it, know it's that. Ha!
1: Who the f*** is you? Who the f*** is you? Who the f*** is you? I

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0: 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We want you to join us as we keep you up to the time with everything, and then some. 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
1: Today, rain with a high in the upper 80s. Tonight, partly cloudy with a low in the upper 70s. Tomorrow, rain and a high in the low 80s. Currently, 79 in Nassau. Here's Forever by Century.
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0: 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Here's what's trending in the Bahamas right now.
1: Today, rain with a high in the upper 80s. Tonight, partly cloudy and a low in the upper 70s. Tomorrow, rain, a high in the low 80s. Currently, 79 in Nassau. 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

shape like a number 8. 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Waiting for the right time. Staring through the grapevine, I'm hearing GIA certified. Is you gon' make it rain for these thunder thighs? Yeah, I'm a 10 and a freak. I'm only spitting out Listerine.

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1: Today, rain with a high in the upper 80s. Tonight, partly cloudy with a low in the upper 70s. Tomorrow, rain, a high in the low 80s. Currently, 79 in Nassau. Here's Mrs. Trendsetter by Lil Baby.

came from. 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
2: Today, rain with a high in the upper 80s. Tonight, partly cloudy, a low in the upper 70s. Tomorrow, rain and a high in the low 80s. Currently 79 in Nassau. Here's Pop Dat Thang by DaBaby.
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0: 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We want you to join us as we keep you up to the time with everything and then some. Stay tuned and turned up loud.
1: Today, rain, a high in the upper 80s. Tonight, partly cloudy, a low in the upper 70s. Tomorrow, rain with a high in the low 80s. Currently, 79 in Nassau. Here's Get the Memo by Steels.
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0: 103.5, the beat keeps you up to date on all the news around you, even at night. Here's what's trending in the Bahamas right now.
1: Today, rain, a high in the upper 80s. Tonight, partly cloudy, a low in the upper 70s. Tomorrow, rain and a high in the low 80s. Currently, 79 in Nassau. 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
1: Over 7 billion people on this planet. So I'm confused. I struggle to understand it. Why are so many of us still in pain, still oppressed?

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2: Ring, ring. Who the f is that? 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What's that?
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First the hooting, hollering, and then the shooting star.

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Ogilvy. 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

0: 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I'm Natario McKenzie. Here's what's topping news. Jonathan Eric Garner, the man at the center of a U.S. criminal complaint alleging that he moved tons of cocaine through the Bahamas with the aid and protection of Bahamian government officials and high-ranking politicians, was a no-show in a U.S. federal court on Thursday on drug importation charges. Garner was arrested more than a week ago after surviving a plane crash on Election Day. For now, the timeline of Garner's next court appearance remains unclear as Bahamian authorities await answers. For more on that story, log on to EWNews.com. Meantime, the Davis administration is expected to present the annual budget in less than a week, and Bahamas Chamber of Commerce executives say that while they're hoping for no new taxes, they also expect to see action and results from the government on promises outlined in Wednesday's speech from the throne. And plans for a new Bahamas Technical and Vocational Institute campus are underway. A master plan for the new campus was unveiled during a presentation on Thursday. Well, that does it for your news headlines. A check on weather is next. In the general situation, moisture linked to a persistent mid to upper level disturbance just east of the island chain will support the development of showers across the Bahamas. Winds will remain moderate to fresh due to a dominant high pressure surface ridge. Moderate to occasionally rough seas are possible along the Atlantic waters across the southeast and portions of the central Bahamas. Expect slight to moderate seas elsewhere. The daytime high is expected to get up to 88 degrees Fahrenheit or 31 degrees Celsius. We'll ask a look at your Eyewitness News headlines and whether they are. 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Once again, I'm Natario McKenzie. Have a great day, everyone.
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0: All I know is that it's only
1: top of the morning, top of the morning, top of the morning to each and all lock and loaded. It's a Friday morning. Y'all already know what it is. Joe Cools, yours truly, in the building, kicking things off the only way I know how to kick it off. So if you got something to say, because it's a Friday morning, still. And FYI, you could do whatever you want to do with the insertion of the... Okay, then. Big up my Mick. Donald's family, lock and loaded still. Y'all already know what it is. Breakfast, lunch, and dinner. That's how we working. So shout out to Mac. Donald's on this road, and you could stop in at any location, all right? And FYI, they are looking for you. If you are looking for a career, for real, like if you're looking for a career, McDonald's is the spot for you. And today, I think, is the day that they have the job fair going on. So you need to meet them at the McDonald's main office today with proper documentation, okay? And we ain't talking immigration type stuff, all right? We talking about I'm trying to get a J-O-B type stuff. So that's what you need to do, all right? And always remember, the first impression is a lasting impression, okay? So, I mean, like they say, dress to impress, put your best on, all right? I'm just saying, if you don't think that that's your best, look in the mirror and then go ask a friend and then look back in the mirror, okay? All right, that's what's up. Also, shout out to my Bahamas Wholesale Agency fam. They got us locked in as well. And you can stop on in, take advantage of the Ocean Spray. They have the Sparkling Cranberry in stores, and it's available to each and all as soon as you go in the store and purchase it, okay? All right. Friday morning action going on. I've been talking about it all week. So you know for sure it is going to go down in a beautiful, beautiful way. And I just got the green light that I will be live on location tomorrow. So trust me when I say it. Aura, Club Aura, Atlantis. We are going to turn all the way up. Why? Because that's what I do when I show up. I turn all the way up. And on top of that, Nelly is going to be in the 242, and he will be performing live at Club Aura. So trust me when I say it. I've been talking about it, but tomorrow, if you ain't got no tickets, I am still selling a dream. I got Nelly tickets I'm trying to give away. Holla at me. Yours truly, Joe Cools. Good morning. Oh.

and blue. I didn't get it off right there, but anyway. 15 minutes past the 7 o'clock hour on the AM side, 22nd day, 5th month, 2026. Shuts at each and all locked and loaded. You know I get that Friday morning energy, so we ain't running on with too darn much still, all right? Did anybody watch that basketball game last night? But we can talk about that a little later on. But right now, ladies, protocol need to be established at this point in time, all right? Trust me when I say it, yours truly, Joe Kuz, I'm in the building. I got that Friday morning energy. It's the morning.

0: if you can't bounce it like your friend, but it can be real, but you can need a new circle. You are going to need a new circle, baby girl. Because you know why? You can't take that foolishness into the weekend. This is how Joe Cools is carrying on this morning. Because it's a Friday morning. All right, then. And I got DJ Chili in the building. So you know it's all about the... And I never ever scared still. Top of the morning, Chili.
1: What going on?
0: You tell me, man. You was the one sliding in your big man. What's going on?
1: Everything's solid, man. You know the vibe, go.
0: All right, then. That's what's up. So we're going to set it off this morning still.
1: Of course.
0: All right. For those who don't know, DJ Chili is a nighttime person still. But we got him on the daytime still. Well, actually, the morning time. Because this ain't even a day set.
1: Good morning.
0: All right. So we're going to set things off in a second or two still, all right? And, buddy, the last thing you should do is sit down in that seat, because they talking real foolishness on a Friday, right? And the last thing anyone ever want to do is give Joe Cools the password to their Wi-Fi, because then they start scrolling and start seeing foolishness. And I don't know if this is foolishness, right? But it kind of hit me a different way. So I got to ask you, because I was going to ask the person in the room, which was nobody.
1: Mm-hmm.
0: All right? But since you're here, you got something trending right now. And people are saying that they're going to boycott 50 Cent because he said that

0: our old age. I like that. But go ahead, Chili.
1: But for children, it's like they don't really have the choice. They just take what they see. So it's like, I don't feel like that should be normalized as much as it is.
0: You know, I wasn't expecting an answer from you. I mean, like, all right, for a little while, right, a lot of folks ask me, they be like, cool, how come you don't watch no cartoon or no anime like that? And my old philosophy was, I stopped watching cartoons after they made cartoons adult style. Mm. You know what I'm saying? Like, for me, just like, I feel like when kids actually turn on cartoons, they don't understand that it's an adult cartoon until they done watch some of it. They got to figure it out later on.
1: Yeah.
0: Most of the time when you turn cartoons on, you're thinking like children, smiles, cracking jokes, you're learning either something or whatever. So that was my philosophy. And I kind of feel like 50 Cent too. So 242, it's a Friday. I got my bleep button all lined up. See right there? And I ain't scared to use it. But I feel like 50 Cent as well. And Chili. Certain messages shouldn't be passed on at certain ages.
1: No.
0: You know what I'm saying? Like you got to grow up to get to the next level. And until your mind is ready to develop, well, until your mind is developed to handle certain situations, to figure out the left and the right side, and then the truth, because you know it's three sides to every story.
1: Mm-hmm.
0: I don't think we should expose them to that.
1: But it's like, I feel like I say, it's churn. And I feel like we have to be very sensitive with churn. I feel like we ain't as sensitive as we supposed to be with churn at this time.
0: For real.
1: And I feel like that's the main problem. Because that's why churn the way it is now.
0: Boy.
1: But they ain't ready for that conversation still.
0: No, that's why we're going to go pause for the cause. Give everybody a chance to go get some McDonald's. Go get your McDonald's on. It's all about breakfast, lunch, or dinner. But you know for sure we are focused on breakfast. And FYI, McDonald's is hiring you today. They are trying to give you a career. So stop on into the main office. Make sure you put on some decent clothes. Put on some deodorant. Bathe, for God's sakes. And on top of that, take down all the proper necessary documents to identify that you kind of know what you doing when them people hire you. Okay? That's plain simple. It's the Morning Grind.
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0: Akon on Whom Me Miss. Olivia Dean on that one right there. Talk to me, talk to me. That's not the name of the song. The name of the song is Mine I Need. Top of the morning once again to each and all lock and loaded. 30 minutes past the 7 o'clock hour on the AM side. Yours truly, Joe Cools, DJ Chili. We are in the building. We got the flip of the script, so you know we're going to make sure that you get a Friday morning motion on the Morning Grind Morning Show.
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2: 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Easy.
3: DJ Chili, don't know the thing, go. I pop a chest like I represent the fullest thing. Kick it away! You know the best music we play? In a the road, in a the road.
4: Yo, Chili, is that?
0: Ladies and gentlemen, boys and girls, I've been talking about it, and now it is almost that time. Hey, tomorrow is all about Atlantis. Tomorrow it is definitely all about Club Aura. Tomorrow it is definitely all about the Grammy Award winning artist called Nelly. He'll be doing his thing at Club Aura, and it's going to be a beautiful thing, all right. I'm still slapping up. I'm still selling dreams. So anybody trying to win themselves some passes, I got you, all right. And let me say good morning to all my aunties. Yes, good morning, auntie. How you doing? You good this morning? Taking the time out there this morning? All right, behave yourself today, all right. And with all that running on, we ain't doing that no more, all right? McDonald's in the building. Cranberry Ocean Spray is in the building. And I can tell you all why it's good to be alive. You ready, Chili?

0: miss you saying Socksons in the morning. You sure you type the right thing?
1: And I'm back again.
0: It's Nelly and Morning Grind in the morning.
1: Friends, say what's up for real.
2: What's up for them?
0: Yeah, hey, big up on my Socksons crew, buddy. And you know I got to mention my Volley Boys crew. Whichever one you want, that's the one I rolling with, all right?

0: But it's going to the break so darn smooth. I had to check and see if he'd walk away from the computer. Top of the morning once again. Heat you all locked and loaded. It's your morning grind.
1: Morning show.
0: Yeah, DJ Chili in the building. He on his McDonald's right now, so you know for sure we are good to go. And I can hold him down for 8:30. Well, I ain't holding him down. Not, you know, no homo still.
1: Pause.
0: Yeah, for real. But we can keep him on ice until about 8:30. And then, you know, we're going to unleash him again still, all right? That mix was brought to you by Atlantis, a.k.a. Club Aura. And tomorrow is all about Nelly performing L-I-V-E in the building. I want to sound like a groupie, boy, but I really would like to see with this mind that, boy, I ain't gonna lie. I want to see him do his thing. You know what I'm saying? And that's a no homo move right there. That's why I asked an auntie to come with me. Let me put it out there. Any auntie on the road right now, would you like to go to Nelly tomorrow? I'm just saying, as long as you got your own bag and you ain't fighting, meet the cools. Let's do Nelly tomorrow. You know what I'm saying? I won't be there screaming by myself if they ain't got no woman on the side of me. It just ain't gonna look right, Chili. You know what I'm saying?
1: Not gonna look right.
0: It ain't gonna look right. You know what I mean?
1: But so, I feel like outside there could be a vibe, though. Like, I really... And I feel like I'm just lotioning it because I work there. But, like, I feel like tomorrow could be crazy. Nelly, like you say, big artist.
0: Yeah.
1: Big hotel.
0: And a catalog of music. So it's gonna be like you said. It's gonna be a vibe tomorrow, right? Shout out to each and all on this road. Y'all take your downtime. If you ain't get your McDonald's yet, I don't know what the hell you waiting on. Stop on in the nearest McDonald's. Get your breakfast, lunch, or dinner on. And don't forget, today is that day that they are looking for you. McDonald's is trying to give you a career opportunity. All you got to do is show up to the main office with all of your paperwork to prove that you are actually on paper. Seems that you could do the job. It's the morning grind.
1: Morning show.
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12: This is your Eyewitness News headlines and weather for Friday, May 22nd. Good day, Bahamas. I'm Natario McKenzie. Here's what's topping news. Jonathan Eric Garner, the man at the center of the U.S. criminal complaint alleging that he moved tons of cocaine through the Bahamas with the aid and protection of Bahamian government officials and high-ranking politicians, was a no-show in a U.S. federal court on Thursday on drug importation charges. Gardner was arrested more than a week ago after surviving a plane crash on Election Day. For now, the timeline of Gardner's next court appearance remains unclear as Bahamian authorities await answers. For more on that story, log on to EWNews.com. Meantime, the Davis administration is expected to present the annual budget in less than a week, and Bahamas Chamber of Commerce executives say But while they're hoping for no new taxes, they also expect to see action and results from the government on promises outlined in Wednesday's speech from the throne. And plans for a new Bahamas Technical and Vocational Institute campus are underway. A master plan for the new campus was unveiled during a presentation on Thursday. Well, that does it for your news headlines. A check on weather is next. In the general situation, moisture linked to a persistent mid to upper level disturbance just east of the island chain will support the development of showers across the Bahamas. Winds will remain moderate to fresh due to a dominant high pressure surface ridge. Moderate to occasionally rough seas are possible along the Atlantic waters across the southeast and portions of the central Bahamas. Expect slight to moderate seas elsewhere. The daytime high is expected to get up to 88 degrees Fahrenheit or 31 degrees Celsius. We'll ask a look at your eyewitness news headlines and whether they are. 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Once again, I'm Notario McKinsey. Have a great day, everyone.
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0: Man, I let it go. Don't act like y'all don't be mumbling a damn part too. Shout out to each and all on this road. 10 minutes past the 8 o'clock hour on the AM side. 22nd day, 5th month, 2026. And I'm on my backup glasses this morning because I leave my original ones home. But then again, it's Friday. And you know the Friday motion. It. So everything is a bleep. And then you in it. You know what I'm saying? You know what I mean, Chili?
1: Mm-hmm.
0: See, I could say Chili DJ, and it just sound different. You gotta add I'm gonna make up a shirt, just a bleep button. You know what I mean? Because sometimes you just need a bleep button. You can't cuss everybody out, but you could hit the bleep button on them.
1: You can't tell Bemis you can't do that though, because Bemis don't care.
0: This is true. That's true. Bemis is the only set who was go to the job to tell the job. They come into the job to cuss the job out. You know what I'm saying? I go into work and I cussing everybody out. When they walk in, hey, don't mess with me because I cussing everybody out. You know what I got a thing has come up? 5 minutes later.
1: Bemis really is on guy. I feel like Bemis is the type of people who can cuss out anybody. Like, they genuinly don't care.
0: No, we don't. No, we don't.
1: Bemis is cuss out to all us.
0: But listen to
1: it's
0: me,
1: it's cuss out their own boss. But so it's like, they don't really care.
0: Once the mind is made up, the mind is made up. All right, a couple things are honestly trending within the 242. It make no sense talking about the plane crash no more. We already know what's going on right now. I just waiting for over the weekend stories, and then we could come back and talk about that next week, all right? But before we go anywhere, shout out to the promoter making all this possible, Caribbean Wines and Spirits. I encourage you to log on cwsbombers.com and make your life super simple and super easy, all right? Place your order. They will drop it off the very next day, free of charge. When I saw the everybody dressing up and signing their official papers to say that they're a part of a parliament, being a senator and all this type of stuff, I was thrown back to the fact that the deputy leader for the official opposition
1: wasn't
0: qualified enough, because that's what it has to be, right? I mean, you had to qualify to become a senator, and I guess he just didn't make the cut. And I thought it was strange. I thought like the one and two always supposed to be together. You know what I'm saying? Like, but you ain't get in, but everything cool. I got you. What do you think, Jilly? You think one and the two got each other, or one and the two ain't working with each other, or it ain't no one and no two?
1: I don't even know what to say about it, because it's like, it's just so crazy. For example, I would put it in basketball terms, right? That's like, for example, say if it's a big to-do going on, right?
0: Mm-hmm.
1: And,
0: big
1: of course,
0: tournament.
1: People would assume that it would be Kobe and Shaq.
0: For real.
1: But now, it's Kobe and Rick Fox.
0: So no, it's Pintard and Fox.
1: So it's like, nobody expected it, considering Dom would was, I don't say normalized, but it's like, if that's the one and two,
0: exactly,
1: where are 5 and 6 coming from?
0: But that's what I'm trying to say. Like, how 5 and 6 get ahead of one or two? But like I say, I mean, this may be one of the reasons why they was all over the place with the election anyway. You know what I mean? But then that's neither here nor there. My bad. In the meantime, like I said, other things are trending, but we ain't running on with them other things right now, because it's Friday. You know, but we as Bahamians, boy. And as a Bahamian, I can be real with you. See, I got my backup glasses on, so that's why it's taking me a little while to find the song that I'm actually trying to find. That's why I got to do more talking now. But as Bahamians, we already know what time it is, boy. Friday, our bodies are there, but our minds is somewhere on the fish fry, having something cool with some conch salad, preferably some abacasses, because I love myself when the six is outside. Now, maybe Chili, he looked like a Nimrod or Angostura type of person. You do whatever you like. We got that Friday motion. Caribbean Wines and Spirits reminds you to do it safe and responsibly. For God's sakes, no drinking and driving. And keep it locked and loaded to the morning grind.
1: Morning show.

0: did a lot of stuff just to make it to my J-O-B. Yeah, had to put $5 gas in the car, you see. That's all I got right now. That's all I got. 14 minutes past. No, I like, wow. These glasses ain't glasses in at all, buddy. 20 minutes past the 8 o'clock hour on the AM side, 22nd day, 5th month, 2026. And once again, top of the morning, each and all lock and loaded to your morning grind.
1: Morning show.
0: DJ Chili got the flip of the script, so you know for sure we're going to turn all the way up on our 8:30 mix. And yeah, that's how it is, and that's how it's got to be. New BTVI campus is officially in the works to be built to a tune of $250 million. Mm. Yeah, that's called state of the art right there when you're spending that kind of money.
1: Yeah, but yeah. I feel like BTVI is a good investment as well, because I feel like everybody should pick up a trade. I feel like, yeah, it's good to have a 9-to-5. Yeah, it's good to do whatever you're doing for your job. But I feel like it's also good to have in your pocket a trade. Because not everybody might want to go to college and take up being a nurse or take up being a lawyer or accountant or whatever. Da, da, da, da. So I feel like most people, if you're good with your hands, it's also good to have certification for them type of stuff. So, but yeah, I tell people, apply for BDVI, no bob. And this ain't no free advertisement for BDVI. It's just real talks, though.
0: No, it is real. You know what I mean? See, the thing is, what a lot of us fail to remember is that we actually are born with the gifts. You know what I'm saying? We just got to bring it out.
1: Yep.
0: So, like you said, you got some folks who are really, really, really good with the books. They really, really book smart, and that's the thing they do. And then you have a lot of folks who basically are really hands-on, and that's what they do. You know what I'm saying? Now, BTVI is bringing all two together. Fox. Whereas you could get the book side and you could get the hands-on side, and then when it's all finished, you get a paper that actually says that you are certified to do this here, there, and everywhere. So 242, if you never understood the reason why you go ahead and get extra education, that's the reason. So 242, if you never understood the reason why you go ahead and get extra education, that's the reason why you get extra.

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0: Some of the new music in from Drizzy Drake. Drake featuring Popcorn on the track right there. And it seems like Sexy Red on that album, but I don't know. But the Cheetah Print is her song. Cheetah Print is her song. The song, but I guess she's an all-in Drake fan because she spent some big money on some billboards to promote the album, the Iceman album. So big up all the Drake fans. I can't finish the album. I can't even finish. I tried. But to me, it's all over the damn place. Like, bro, if you really wanted to, like, hate in an album, you should have just stayed in that lane. But you can't go from, I vibing with Kendrick Lamar, then you putting the hate song together, then after the hate song, then you want to put a song, like a love song, but you have an amazing shape, you look good, then you want to go with Sexy Red, and you want to pop this and pop that, and then you come back to hating on, but just... Is this what the hell y'all doing in Canada? Not this sick. Anyway, it's a good thing we got DJ Chili in the damn building, baby, because I got to shake that one loose just then. It's the morning grind. Morning show.
1: 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The

0: 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This is the Dime Weekend, all right? Anybody trying to go to no Dime Shop, but so place your order online, and they will drop it off to you free of charge. It's a beautiful thing. Good morning to all my Caribbean Wines and Spirit family still, all right? All right, hang out and seeing you all in a minute, but I can start calling names on this radio, you know. I can start calling names next week. All right, then. Everything cool. Everything cool. With that said, we're going to turn up, boy, because it's a Friday, boy. We got to go into the weekend the right way, all right? So big up everybody stuck in traffic. Everybody who ain't stuck in traffic, but you was stuck in traffic, don't worry about that, all right? Joe Cool, it's DJ Chili. We in the building. Flip of the script. And big up to Atlantis. If you're trying to go to see Nelly, I ain't got no more tickets, so you got to go pay your own way. Tomorrow, Atlantis. You can log on AtlantisLive.com and square yourself away. But in the meantime, when I count it down, we're going to do it like this. Son of one, two, three.
1: The epic grind.
2: Yo, Chili. He's out.
1: What should I stop if you
0: start
3: rapping?
0: Hey, talking to one of my neighbor, Cameron, buddy.
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1: Yeah.
0: Everybody in the West right now.
1: Whoa. Yeah. 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
1: Yeah.

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0: I hate to be petty, right? 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

0: Boy, Joe Goods. This is the boy with the name Chili. Boy, he come in the north already, buddy. Talking here, like, let's Jesus. He ain't run no jokes this morning. Wow.
1: Hey, that's what we do on the Morning Grind Morning Show, boy. And we ain't even finished yet. It's a Friday morning motion, but yours truly, Joe Coors. You already know the name, DJ Chili.
2: Yo, Chili, is that?
1: Hey, we got that Friday morning motion. Hey, can I talk to my beautiful ladies?

0: Hey, shout out to the Mind Blob and the Dirty Soul crew, all right? Yeah. Mm-hmm.
1: Yeah. We do this through while the boy don't make cap a couple hundred on the spin on the
0: car. Hey, I ain't gonna lie.
2: This
0: rhythm radio.

0: I want to say what I want to say, but then again, you know, you can't get too Friday on a Friday because then you may not have a Monday job.
1: Oh, boy.
0: Buddy, buddy, buddy, buddy, buddy, buddy, buddy, buddy, buddy, buddy, buddy, buddy, buddy, buddy.
1: They got one dream, though. It's only one dream.
0: Buddy, really, and yo. My one dream is buddy, buddy, buddy, and yeah, buddy, buddy. Hey, it's the morning grind.
1: Morning show.
0: Shout out to the DJ Chili doing the flip of the script. Chili, I ain't gonna lie, buddy. People them called me up. They say the item is getting loose as a goose. It was coming in hot this morning. And I can say this as an old school worker. Talk to the people. Tell the people what you got to say. That's it? Nothing?
1: No. It wasn't that and who.
0: You're trying to figure who that was. No, go ahead.
1: Sorry, you know, I still trying to catch myself. I'm finished, like, processing. The CMI time for my early hours.
0: Don't worry about that, I keep a Texas with me. Do you need a Texas, sir?
1: Probably.
0: Probably? You sure?
1: I don't even know what's a Texas. So I need
0: a Texas coming in hot. What time? What time? I do the old Chinese style. What time?
1: Hey, it's so funny the fact that you have all this energy in this morning. It's like I fighting for my life right now.
0: Say it ain't so, buddy. Not the way you was in there playing, sir. See, that's the funny thing when people don't understand. It's like, yes, we be tired, buddy, but because we love what we do, it's a different type of energy once you start doing what you're doing. Like for me, most people know I'm at the club until like 4:30 in the morning, bro. Like I just have enough time to go home, brush my teeth. Every now and again, I bed. And then I make it to the show, you know what I'm saying? But but I love what I do, you know what I'm saying? And because you love what you do, it actually shows. I would have never thought that you were tired, bro. The way the response was ringing on my phone, these people would have never knew that you were tired. So we appreciate you, hold on, let me get my bleep button together, bringing your tired inside this studio this morning on the morning grind.
1: You just have too much fun with this button. Like, God.
0: I gotta get some t-shirts made up, babe. I trying to figure out which one. I want to be the leader of the aunties. See, the aunts out here, they need a leader. It's a lot of ladies out there, they got their own bag, they bag secure, they don't fight when they go out in public. But then, you know, they ain't gonna want to hang out with. They need a leader, Chili.
1: You won't be the leader.
0: So, yes, I would like to be everybody else getting an MP job. Why can't I get one?
1: Right, everybody wants a leader or something. Might as well.
0: Exactly, you know what I mean?
1: Might as well.
0: So, I got my eyes on the prize. Either I'm going to be the leader of the aunties, or I don't know what else.
1: You don't have to know what else because you already figured out.
0: Good answer. I like the way you said that.
1: Because if they could do what they want to do, you could do what you want to do.
0: You know what, Chili? I like your attitude on a Friday morning. Big shout out to Caribbean Wines and Spirits, always making it possible. Ladies and gentlemen, that's it. On a Monday and Friday, we can do it all over again on a Monday. The mix, that is. Caribbean Wines and Spirits style. We'll be back after a short commercial break. It's the Morning Grind.
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8: This is your Eyewitness News headlines and weather for Friday, May 22nd, the day Bahamas. I'm Natario McKenzie. Here's what's topping the news. Jonathan Eric Garner, the man at the center of a U.S. criminal complaint alleging that he moved tons of cocaine through the Bahamas with the aid and protection of Bahamian government officials and high-ranking politicians, was a no-show in a U.S. federal court on Thursday on drug importation charges. Garner was arrested more than a week ago after surviving a plane crash on Election Day. For now, the timeline of Garner's next court appearance remains unclear as Bahamian authorities await answers. For more on that story, log on to ewnews.com. Meantime, the Davis administration is expected to present the annual budget in less than a week, and Bahamas Chamber of Commerce executives say that while they're hoping for no new taxes, they also expect to see action and results from the government on promises outlined in Wednesday's speech from the throne. And plans for a new Bahamas Technical and Vocational Institute campus are underway. A master plan for the new campus was unveiled during a presentation on Thursday. Well, that does it for your news headlines. Check on weather is next. In the general situation, moisture linked to a persistent mid to upper level disturbance just east of the island chain will support the development of showers across the Bahamas. Winds will remain moderate to fresh due to a dominant high pressure surface ridge. Moderate to occasionally rough seas are possible along the Atlantic waters across the southeast and portions of the central Bahamas. Expect slight to moderate seas elsewhere. The daytime high is expected to get up to 88 degrees Fahrenheit or 31 degrees Celsius. We'll ask a look at your Eyewitness News headlines and whether they are. 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Once again, I'm Natario McKenzie. Have a great day, everyone.
13: 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It's the beat.

0: Mr. Pot Screamer.
1: Hey, Mr. Pump Faker, let me tell you something right now. Let me allow me to reintroduce myself. I am Mr. Pot Scraper. I told you I got that Friday morning motion, Friday morning energy, all right? And I got a little more time left before I hook you up with that double shot artist, all right? Shout out to the DJ Chili, had to fill in for DJ Tank, and I will say he did one hell of a job, all right? So big up to DJ Chili still, okay? All righty then. Happy birthday to anybody celebrating a birthday today. You are with some porn stars, YouTubers, and Instagram thoughties. Did I mention it is? It's the 22nd day, 5th month, 2026. I told y'all I had my backup glasses because I had a wild night last night and left my glasses where I was. So straight across the board, everybody celebrating the birthday. Happy birthday. I ain't trying to do too much holding this to this side. And you know when you're on the backup glasses, you got to hit it at the right angle so you could actually hit everything and see everything the way you wanted to see. Yeah, I ain't hitting the right angles this morning. So ladies, don't call me, please. Honey joking. All right, in the meantime, let me see what I can do. Let me see. You know what? I can ask who my local celebrity is because I got my phone and I can hold my phone up and I can adjust the phone as I adjust the glasses. So I think that's what I can do right now. Just my local celebrities. Happy birthday going out to, hey, Porsche, celebrating your birthday today. Happy birthday. That's Ariel Mummy right there. Miss Porsche Knowles. Happy birthday, Porsche, wherever you at. Lady P, celebrating your birthday, okay? I got Ginger Thompson. I'm sorry, is it Ginger Thompson or Ginger Thompson? Thompson? Okay, then. Celebrating the birthday today. Young Traffic is on the list. Ariel Sherman is on my birthday list. Lynette Gibson, happy birthday to you. Taylor Made Taylor. I like that one right there. That's a name right there. Kiara Lewis is on my list celebrating the birthday. Cuzco Boss Life. That's what's up. Not Costco. That's Cuzco. And I got Irie Airy on my list celebrating a birthday. Okay. All right. In the meantime, between time 242, I did mention that Nelly will be doing his thing tomorrow at Club Aura, Atlantis. Yes. I am super geeked about it because I can be honest. I haven't seen Nelly perform live. No, I haven't. And I have a list of folks. I got a long list of live performances, but Nelly is not one of them. So I'd like to, not that, you know, I'm a groupie type situation, but I'd like to scratch off the list that I saw Nelly perform. And I'm going to do that tomorrow, True Job, at Atlantis. And me and my Beat family, we will be out there. I will be broadcasting live. So it's going to go down in a beautiful way. Atlantis, Club Aura, trust me. Y'all get ready, baby. Because Nelly, okay, it's going to get hot in there. No pun intended. Got a short commercial break. I got to blaze off. And I'm also here to let you know, stop on in to Dunkin' Donuts. They got a new location, Venetian Village. I call it the Venetian Plaza, but it's the Village. That's what it's called. And it's an awesome one at that. Like I told you, you got to go inside that Dunkin' Donuts. Like, just on the outside alone, you'd be like, but I want Dunkin' Donuts. And then when you go inside, you'd be like, I'm going to need that. So shouts out to my Venetian Village crew. The Dunkin' Donuts location. Shouts out to my Munnings Road location. No disrespect. All the airport locations. All the other locations. That's, you know, all about the 242. Y'all big of yourself, all right? Top of the morning to each and all yours. Really Joku. A short commercial break. I'll be back wilding out. And on top of that, I have a double shot artist. I may allow you to pick. I just may.
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0: Born and Grind. I want to celebrate Minx in Miami right there. That's Ricky Rose, French Montana. Good morning, going to the Yazzie. I don't know what the hell she in this building for, wearing other people's stuff. I never knew she worked for the trash company, you know. I can be real with you. And this ain't even Bahamas Waste Mess. You working for a generic trash company, Yazzie? I can be real. Hey, you got to. Y'all ain't even get no garbage truck. Y'all putting it in the back of the car, boy. In the back of the cube. Ladies and gentlemen, I have a coworker. She has a side hustle as a garbage collector, right? But they don't have a garbage truck. They just putting all the garbage in the cube. You can close your mouth. I'm cool. You're Yaz. Oh, don't mind me. I was in a side conversation. I just was clowning around. I told y'all it's Friday, man. I got that Friday morning motion still, all right? 25 minutes past the 9 o'clock hour on the AM side. Shout out to the you, and you. And for those who got a vibe, I healing you too, because it's a Friday. I really don't care. At 5 o'clock, I'm getting paid. Bigger than everybody waiting for 5 o'clock for real, babe. I ain't gonna lie, babe. You know, you ever spent the check before you even collect the check? That's this Friday. This Friday, I will tell you about it. I have already spent the check, and I haven't even collected the check as yet. And the thing is, the check ain't even enough. But you ever been in that kind of situation where you ain't even getting enough, but you done sell so many damn dreams that you just got to roll with the punches? Rolling. Oh, I'm Nani Bam and Rania. Everything cool, then. Y'all can judge me. My name is Joe Cools. Make sure you judge me the correct way, okay? All right. A couple other things are going on within the 242, but y'all already know it's Friday, babe. So shout out to everybody. Our former prime minister said that a commission inquiry is a waste of time to get answers to the questions that everyone else wants to know. And I kind of agree with him. I do agree that that's a waste of money. Waste of time. And what are we going to do? Just find out the stuff that they're going to tell us anyway? It's like the information is already the information. They're just not giving it to us because it's not on our pay grade yet. And maybe they're not giving it to us because of the fact that they feel that we're the corrupt ones. That's probably the reason why we're not getting the information. Like, I can be real. Like, it's not that they're investigating the garbage people. They're investigating the top people. And when you start investigating from the top, okay, then. All right. Anyways, let me play some music and get all lined up. I'll give you an opportunity to get in where you fit in. So if you basically want to pick our double shot artist, that's one artist that's going to play two songs back to back, then you could call me up. Well, no, don't call me, boy. I ain't answering no phone. Shoot me a text. 44 Cools, that's 44KOOLZ. And let me sell one more dream. I'm selling one more dream. I got some passes for Nelly, and I got some oceanfront property right there on 7th Street, the Grove. Text the number 7. Call me up. You could win everything. Oceanfront property on 7th Street, the Grove, and I got some Nelly passes to give away. Yours truly, Joe Cools. It's the Morning Grind. It don't get no better than that.
1: To all you leaders out there, to stop the war. Because there's no justifier.

baddie, she wanna hang with the bell. That was the remix, baby. Hey, hope y'all fellas don't be out here. Hey, fellas, don't be scared. You know, you could actually sing some of these songs. You just gotta remix it, all right? Because some of y'all just forget to actually take out the him and put the her there. So y'all be in the club screaming these songs, but it's not a good look. It is not a good look. Anyway, big shout out to everybody who hit me up. And shout out to everybody who actually paying attention, but not really paying attention. Truth be told, I ain't get no Nelly tickets. I was only selling dreams. And the dream I was selling was actually giving away a pair of Nelly tickets along with some beachfront property through 7th Street to Grove. So if you picked up on the beachfront in the 7th Street to Grove, you should already know the Cools is out here. My bleep button is. I use my bleeping a little. There it is. It's working. The Cools is out here just around all day long, babe. Trust me. Anyway, like I said, I'm on the backup glasses. So I ain't trying to do too much today. I can do just what it just what is required. That's the Bahamian terminology. And I want to find out something. And I want to find out. I just want to put the question in the atmosphere. I know that they ain't really released the name of the MP or whatever it was going on with this situation. Right? And I know ain't nobody been charged with nothing as yet, or whatever the case may be, right? But I want to know, when an MP is charged, do they go on half pay like everybody else in the civil servant world? I'm asking, because I don't know if my man who got in the court, when he was an MP, was he on half pay? I don't know. See, let me tell you something, 242. The last thing is you want is someone like Cools sitting down with a couple of drinks and a couple of people who have nothing to do. My circle ain't all that big. I have a very, very small circle. But we think big. When we do think big, some of the time we think about big foolishness. And the big foolishness that we thought about last night was, for real, do MPs go on half pay? Because I saw a situation where they caught some Defense Force officers, and yes, they have been charged, and yes, they are on half pay. But if it worked for them, it don't. Anyway, like I say, I don't know. I am honestly asking a question. Is there a half pay if anything was to happen? 44 Cools. 44 KOOLZ. I don't want no trouble. I just want answers. Today is Sherlock Holmes Day. Shouts out to all the Sherlock Holmes fans. Growing up, I actually was a Sherlock Holmes fan. And still am. I love to watch those Sherlock Holmes movies. But that's when Nancy Drew was the ish. Because, like, I don't know. I don't want to say that I was that old, but we still used to read books back then, and we actually found it really enjoyable. Like, real, real books. You know, comic books. Do you have memories of reading comic books? Or it was just the Hustlers and the Playboys? See, because I wasn't allowed to look at those type of books. But comic books, any type of Nancy Drew? Anybody remember the name Nancy Drew? No? Okay, then. As we move on, today is Don't Fry Day. You ain't talking to no Bahamian, but all we do is fry. We fry everything in the Bahamas. We done to the point where we frying cheesecake and all soldiers. So trust me when I say it. Dude, don't come into 242 talking about don't fry. Don't fry what? You looking to get cussed out. And today is also National Solitaire Day. Shouts out to all my solitaire fans. Everyone who actually has played one good game. I mean, one really good game of solitaire via your phone. Round of applause goes out to you. Because there's certain games and there's certain things on my phone that occupy my time when my time is being wasted. Solitaire is one of those games on my phone. Got the double shot artist up and coming. It's the Morning Grind, Morning Show. Turn it up.

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1: Yes, no, boy, Flo, it's my house, boy. Top of the morning once again. I got to get the hell up out of here. But I'm going to hook you up with that double shot artist, all right? 242. Y'all know that Friday motion, yeah. And I always got to remind you, as you go into the weekend, for God's sakes, be responsible, all right? Take your time out there. Be safe. No drinking and driving. Wait till you get where you're going. And try your best to be nice, boy. You know what I'm saying? Be nice this weekend. You know what I mean? No man mugging. Well, even if you got a man mug, still be nice. You know what I'm saying? Anyway, I ain't saying too much no more. I guess this weekend is going to be eventful. All the information is going to hit the fan. Not all, because, you know, some people already got all the information. They just ain't giving it to the right people who are going to snitch yet. So, and also, Nelly will be doing this thing at Atlantis. I've been talking about it, and I've been screaming about it, all right? I was actually clowning around all week about passes and about this and that. So hopefully everybody got the word that it's going to be crazy at Club Oro tomorrow. I'll be out there broadcasting live. And all I'm going to say is get suited and booted, boy. We can be over Atlantis. It's a different type of motion. It's a different type of party. It's Nelly performing live. Big up to all the promoters, everyone holding us down each and every Monday to Friday on the morning grind. Most importantly, McDonald's. Shout out to the Mickey D's. Breakfast, lunch, or dinner. Yeah, and if you're looking for a career, the opportunity is here. Stop on in today at McDonald's head office. Take all your paperwork as you get suited and booted. And you never know. You never know what opportunity lies hanging on, holding on for you right there at McDonald's. Big up to Caribbean Wines and Spirits also, always holding us down. CWSBombers.com. I encourage you to log on, make your life easy. 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All compliments of Alive. All right, I guess that's about the size of it right there still. Got to get the hell up out of here. Big up my brethren, Ebby, and the Best Car Wash crew. Shouts out to my Sam's Auto crew, Brother B and the whole crew, Wolf and Clara, y'all big up yourself. And who else I supposed to be bigging up, babe? That's sick. Seeker's Eyes be on the road, man. Everybody has shown me love, so I got to try my best to show everybody back love. Oh, big up my Finger Licking fam. Yeah, shout out to the Finger Flickin' Lickin'.
2: What the hell is the world

awesome, and the size it right there, right? Boy, if someone else I said I was going to be shouting out. Anyway, all my armed forces, y'all bigger myself. All my police friends, who's my friends and who ain't my friends, y'all be safe with that. Take your time. No disrespect to the city who ain't my friends, but love all y'all police, all right? Defense Force crew, you already know what time it is. Sam Setway, love y'all like cook food too. I got my immigration crew. I got my customs crew. I got my prison officers. Big up all my firemen. Shouts out to the security crew. I don't want y'all to be dissing secure, you know. Shouts out to the secure as well. And if I missed anybody on this road, I do apologize. All I'm trying to say is, y'all take your time over the weekend. Be safe and true Ja on Monday. We can be doing this all again on the Morning Grind Morning Show, okay? All right? And keep a smile on your face to trick whoever it is on this road who clowning with you, but who trying to slap up with you. Just smile and walk off, because it's nice to be important, but more important to be nice. Tomorrow, Nelly, meet me there. Don't beat me there. I will be broadcasting live. Club Aura, Atlantis. You already know what it is.

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0: This is your Eyewitness News headlines and weather for Friday, May 22nd, the day Bahamas. I'm Natario McKenzie. Here's what's topping news. Jonathan Arrigada, the man at the center of a U.S. criminal complaint alleging that he moved tons of cocaine through the Bahamas with the aid and protection of Bahamian government officials and high-ranking politicians, was a no-show in a U.S. federal court on Thursday on drug importation charges. Gardner was arrested more than a week ago after surviving a plane crash on Election Day. For now, the timeline of Gardner's next court appearance remains unclear as Bahamian authorities await answers. For more on that story, log on to EWNews.com. Meantime, the Davis administration is expected to present the annual budget in less than a week, and Bahamas Chamber of Commerce executives say that while they're hoping for no new taxes, they also expect to see action and results from the government on promises outlined in Wednesday's speech from the throne. And plans for a new Bahamas Technical and Vocational Institute campus are underway. A master plan for the new campus was unveiled during a presentation on Thursday. Well, that does it for your news headlines. A check on weather is next. In the general situation, moisture linked to a persistent mid to upper level disturbance just east of the island chain will support the development of showers across the Bahamas. Winds will remain moderate to fresh due to a dominant high pressure surface ridge. Moderate to occasionally rough seas are possible along the Atlantic waters across the southeast and portions of the central Bahamas. Expect slight to moderate seas elsewhere. The daytime high is expected to get up to 88 degrees Fahrenheit or 31 degrees Celsius. We'll also look at your Eyewitness News headlines and whether they are. For more details of today's top stories, log on to our website, EWNews.com. 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Once again, I'm Natario McKenzie. Have a great day, everyone.
1: 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Yeah. 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

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Gonna zag so me make you quick. 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

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Big Leo, I'm song for song. 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
4: 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You see what Paradise Games doing?

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0: Hello, welcome to Eye on the Nation. I'm Ethan Miller.
1: And I'm Sandy Brown.
0: Arinthia is already causing a bit of a mess.
1: Who thought you put Arinthia there?
0: I wanted to bring her closer to me. She was actually past Ellsworth. But you know, I have a bit of a childhood trauma about oats? You know, my mother fed me oats every morning when I went to T.G. Glover Primary School. So that's all of 1989. That's all of 1989, all of 1990, and all of 1991. And she fed me oats every single morning for breakfast. And she found every wonderful, imaginable way to fix oats. So I've had oats with cinnamon. I've had oats with banana. I've had oats with honey. And you know what? I decided as a child, at 6 years old, that as soon as I could afford to spend money on food, I would never, ever, ever, ever eat oats again. And so you can't blame me, you have to blame Elsa.
1: I'm Sandy Brown.
0: So nice
1: to that's all I have to say. I have no story
0: on
1: that.
0: You don't want to hear about my childhood trauma?
1: No, I don't. You need to go to therapy, you need to go to a therapist, you need to hash it out.
0: I could just not eat oats.
1: Yeah, but you was the one to buy the biggest thing of oats that you could find to come here to stick Ellsworth picture on it and then relive your... Relive your childhood trauma through us.
0: I didn't realize I was traumatized until I saw it again.
1: Oh my goodness. Yeah. I don't have it. I'm tired.
0: So I moved Arinthia a little closer, right? Because...
1: Yeah. How do y'all know that? Someone say you look tired. I am so exhausted. But you're not supposed to tell people they look tired, though.
0: I know what that even means. It's Friday.
1: I could not keep my eyes open all day. Like,
0: Did you try doing jumping jacks?
1: I am struggling, y'all. I am struggling.
0: Jumping jacks fixes everything. Did you know that?
1: I did not do jumping jacks. I'm just going to have to find
0: a
1: way.
0: Would you like to do 10 right now? Jumping jacks fixes everything. When I joined the military, no matter what problem you were having, they would tell you, all right, get up and we're going to do some jumping jacks. Yes? I'm not really sure why, but apparently it was the answer for everything. Jumping jacks.
1: We have a full show for you guys today. We have some breaking news that we're going to come with right after, you know, this little rant. We're going to follow up with some of the ministers and their new ministries and see what they've been doing. Yeah. I think we have some passport stuff, more drama going on with that. Another officer, I think, finds themselves and then...
0: I wonder if they're going to
1: charge
0: you with Section 78. You think they're going to do that?
1: Then we have an update on... what's Gardner's nickname?
0: Player.
1: We have an update on Player.
0: He like Carmen San Diego. He like Carmen San Diego.
1: We have an update on Player and what's going on with that. And no, we do not have the name of, what do they call him? One?
0: Politician One.
1: Politician One. I'm struggling today, y'all, so y'all going to have to deal.
0: Maybe it's Rumpelstiltskin.
1: What?
0: You remember, where were you in the 90s? Remember the story?
1: I know the story of Rumpelstiltskin.
0: Okay. If you can guess my name.
1: Oh, jeez.
0: Oh, boy. It's the same concept, doesn't
1: y'all,
0: it?
1: Y'all, say a little prayer. Say a little prayer for me. I'm not only have to struggle through this immense tiredness that I feel. I have to struggle with this. And I can't even say the things that I want to say anymore because somebody call and say, every time I say it, it triggers them.
0: Wow. Wow.
1: I was going to put this exact same color on today.
0: Isn't it fantastic?
1: I think I have a shade of it in my
0: a little pocket piece.
1: Anyway, you guys stick with us. And it is Friday, so we're gonna open up the phone lines early. I know we say that almost every day.
0: Yeah.
1: But I promise
0: appreciate you all for believing us.
1: But the good thing is, like, every time we say it, I promise you, we don't say it just to say it. I really do truly mean it. Mm-hmm. But I don't think y'all realize the work that it takes. Mm-hmm. To keep leaving on a straight track.
0: You actually sound like my man who keep telling Tingham he could delete homegirl number. That's how you sound. I promise I could delete it this time.
1: I'm just saying. But I promise today we're going to...
0: I want my family back. Give me a chance.
1: Huh? Well, I'm trying to get my family back. I'm trying to get our listeners back because, like you said, they said the same thing to you about us not opening the phone lines and talking too much. So we're going to open up the phone lines earlier.
0: Oh, can I also say this?
1: When the music started, now you have something to say.
0: Apparently, there were hundreds of our listeners that didn't know we were on election night.
1: You said that before.
0: Go to YouTube.
1: People saying YouTube down, so we're going to check that during the break, and then he could come back with this.
0: Watch it, because it's so good. You could watch it twice.
1: Oh, jeez. We'll be back, y'all, right after this.
2: Eye on the Nation will be back right after these messages.
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14: Clothing. That clothing really threw me a little off. Okay. If you care for sick people without proper protective equipment, handling or eating infected wild animals like bats or other primates, or contact with the body of someone who died from Ebola during ritual.
15: So you can't give me the Ebola while you're breathing. But if you stop breathing, I can get the Ebola.
14: But like if you know how, what you call them? Not morticians. Morticians, that's what you call them, right? I guess when they, in the embalming and the fluid, the liquids, that kind of stuff. You know, it has to be like liquid. It has to be.
15: I don't want to deal with this. Pilot, who the name of the pilot?
14: I'm not telling you the plane. I'm not telling you the pilot.
15: What to do? Y'all just, we was busy anyway. We don't really, I don't know if you know, Chester had tourism numbers up around here for a little while. We really don't need no more tourists today. We all right with tourists for the day. Just take him right back. We're going to be okay, I promise.
14: This is some of the symptoms, y'all. Fever, severe weakness, muscle pain, vomiting and diarrhea, or bleeding in some cases.
15: Bleeding so early,
14: what? Maybe your nose. You never watched it. Wasn't there a whole movie about Ebola which started from the monkeys?
15: I just watched the news. I continue to tell you that.
14: And the people was like bleeding from the nose and stuff. There was a whole movie. What was it called? I think it was called Outbreak. Wasn't Outbreak about Ebola? I may have been wrong.
15: I don't know.
14: Anyway, the point is fever, severe weakness, muscle pain, vomiting, and diarrhea, bleeding in some cases. Now, I don't know if the person is Bahamian, and so they have to accept the person here. I don't know if it is a foreign national that is just traveling just here from that.
15: Remember, Darren Enfield just locked the people out of the country? That was it? What do you mean, have to let them in?
14: I don't know. We don't know all the information at the moment. That is all that we know. But I promise you, when we get, I'm ignoring you. When we get the information, we will update you guys as soon as possible, okay?
15: I'm Fred Mitchell. Could you let Darren Enfield be the Minister of Foreign Affairs for 2 days, please? We have a very important matter we need to address.
14: Anyway, y'all are mean. These people say, return that plane back. Return the sender.
15: Yeah. We even didn't need no tourists today.
14: We didn't want no tourists anyway.
15: What do
14: we need tourists for?
15: Not today.
14: Yeah.
15: A bunch of tourists everywhere. Man, I had enough of that.
14: Anyway, so that was the breaking news. So like I said, if we get any more updates during the show, during the 2 hours that we're on, I will let you guys know. I won't tell him. I will let y'all know at the same time.
15: Because
14: you know, this one is Chicken Little. You know, I call him Chicken Little.
15: This is something special. Do you want to breathe through an N95? Yes or no? I just can't breathe. When I put the N95 on, I immediately want to spin around.
14: This is why I don't tell you stuff, because how you get there? Yeah, it hasn't even been confirmed. All we know is that the person is coming from
15: if
14: a country
15: like
14: with
15: Ebola and smell like Ebola. It's
14: it
15: Ebola.
14: Could be a flu, a bad flu. You know, a bad flu is going around.
15: And then you flew it right back to where it come from. What is this happening here?
14: So you can leave everybody on the plane.
15: Yes.
14: Wow.
15: Yeah. You think it's better? Would it be better to contaminate the 200,000 of us? Or to just leave these 140 people together. They're cousins now.
14: I'm done. Yeah. I'm done with this. When we get further updates, I will be sure to let you guys know, okay? Yeah. All right.
15: Okay.
14: So another story that seems not to be going away. I don't know if it's more heightened now because we're more aware of it, or it's always been there and we just wasn't paying attention to it, or because of all the attention that the official opposition and the COI gave to her during the election. But I feel like every time we blink down, somebody else get in charge with passport fraud. But this time, it's not a Haitian. So I guess Bahamians will be happy about that one. This one was a Dominican, apparently.
15: Is this a Dominican or a Dominican?
14: It's Dominican, isn't it?
15: My accent, I just wasn't sure.
14: It's Dominican.
15: You know, they're two different, you know, they're two very different set of people.
14: Yeah, but it's, say if my mommy on that plane, wow.
15: Your mommy on that plane?
14: Say if my mommy on that plane, she'll stay right there.
15: Child, it didn't look good for mommy.
14: Play the story, please.
16: In some other news tonight, two Dominican nationals have been charged in connection with an alleged scheme involving Bahamian passports and voters' cards. Telfano Antonio Tavares and Larny Tavares Nova, appearing before Senior Magistrate Kendra Kelly Burrows, where they face multiple charges, including possession and use of forged documents, as well as fraud by fraud false pretenses. Prosecutors alleging that between April 25th and May 10th of 2024, the pair used fraudulent registration certificates and immigration documents to obtain Bahamian passports. They are further accused of using those passports to secure voters' cards from the parliamentary registry. Both defendants, who hold valid work permits, pleading not guilty to the new charges, maintaining their earlier not guilty pleas in the passport fraud case. They were allowed to continue on $6,000 bail. Nova scheduled to return to court on April 22nd. Tavares' matter resumes on June 10th. The accused were represented by LeVan Johnson, while Vernon Pyfrum prosecuted that case.
15: I hope whoever signed the bail for that, I want them to. I want us to name a cell block in their honor. Because when these two people take off and break off running, right?
14: What do you mean?
15: I'm here, we can't find them. No. When it's time for going to the calaboose,
14: mm-hmm.
15: I don't want you come tell me, oh my God, Tavares, we can't find him. I know who we could find. Everybody who signed the bail, raise your hand.
14: Yeah, but remember, I think maybe it was sometime last year or maybe early this year, you know, everything kind of rolls into one now, where they did say, I think there was a person that was charged after the person they signed bail for didn't show up to court.
15: Mm-hmm.
14: And I think they gone after mom in the house.
15: I want us to continue in that same vein. So when Tavares them decide they ain't going to no jail, cause where y'all, if y'all is immigrants, how y'all find people to stand bail for y'all? Who stood the bill?
14: Well, they have valid work permits, so I assume that whoever brought them here.
15: Yeah, which should also be invalid the minute we find out y'all have all these other illegitimate. Think about this. You have a valid work permit. We find you with one bunch of other fraudulent things. Whether we could prove you got them by fraudulent means or not, what we know is that they're fraudulent.
14: Okay.
15: So this legitimate document, you know what we can do that? Oh, yeah, give this Charles regime a need this. You thank you very much. And we just could put you in the jail because everything we'll be looking for could be right in here. And we'll be looking for you soon so you could come stay in here. What was the purpose of them getting bail? All it tells me is that someone prominent have carriage over them. And now I suspect the prominent person of being the facilitator. That probably the one person who been getting all the fraudulent passport and thing.
14: You know, you keep asking me the questions and then answering it yourself. So I don't know what you want me to say in this moment.
15: Yeah.
14: Yeah.
15: Good.
14: Because I'm not sure. You asked me a question and then you just answered it by yourself.
15: Okay. Where you think Tavares could be in 3 months?
14: Right now.
15: Okay. All right.
14: When they give you bail, don't they take your travel documents and stuff?
15: Tavares obviously don't have a travel document getting problem. You can't hear the story.
14: No, he got a voter's card. Or they use the passports to get voter's cards.
15: Because you can't have the voter's card without that.
14: Did they vote?
15: Man, Tavares already have one problem, Sam.
14: No, I'm just asking if they on the register. It's easy to check.
15: Don't do that to Tavares. He already have an uphill battle to climb.
14: All right.
15: Tavares is in a fight for his life. You just let him go to court for this one thing, and you please leave Tavares alone, okay?
14: But with this whole situation, the exact same thing I said from the beginning when everybody was saying that it was a government problem, I do not think that it's a government problem. I think that it's a people problem. I think that there is somebody in these offices who are selling these passports because they ain't going to Brave for it. They ain't going to Brave House for it. They ain't going to the OPM for it. It is somebody in the passport office. It is somebody in the parliamentary registration department. It is somebody in the registry because they need many documents to get a passport.
15: I am suspicious of Tavares them. What these people name? What Tavares co-accused name? Because the fact, listen to the story.
14: Mm-hmm.
15: We find two immigrants in possession of illegitimate documents, but they have white permits. And they claim that they was innocent. And since they say they was innocent, we believe them. So you know what we also did to two people who don't live here and could get fraudulent travel documents? We give them bail. Think about this story.
14: Now,
15: whoever they work for is now a poison of suspicion in my mind.
14: You know what? I find this to be amazing because I'm literally usually the one that says, to hell with the law. They still make no sense. And you're usually the one that's like, no, the law is the law. The justice system is the justice system. Mm-hmm. Now, all of a sudden, because they two foreigners who you don't like, No. Now, all of a sudden, they shouldn't get bail. It is their right. No. Because you say that they have forged documents and they could leave.
15: Yes.
14: The point is, aren't you always the one saying the law is the law?
15: And No. Yes.
14: Exactly. So doesn't the law allow for them to get bail?
15: Yes, except for in the instances where they are believed.
14: Okay, judge.
15: The law also says, except for in the cases where I suspect or mm-hmm. the court suspects, they are flight risks and will not appear to stand trial.
14: Okay.
15: You
14: was in the courtroom with them? No, I'm just asking. Were you the judge,
15: you
14: the lawyer?
15: Who
14: was
15: get false passport?
14: I'm not disagreeing with you. You know, I'm just saying it is just amazing that you pick and choose.
15: Flight risky to me.
14: That you pick and choose when you want to follow the law and when you want to say to hell with the law. That's all
15: this
14: I'm
15: is
14: saying.
15: What I said. No, Tawaris them could build RAF. They could build RAF. They know how to get false passport. Next thing you know, he have a false U.S. visa. I'm not taking that chance with him.
14: He is innocent until proven guilty.
15: He is. And,
14: the law mm-hmm. gives him the right mm-hmm. to have bail.
15: And the law okay. also gives the crown
14: that's all I
15: the
14: say.
15: Power to hold him for 2 years and consider it reasonable. So we are going to reasonably consider you being held so the crown
14: anyway, they
15: know exactly
14: on
15: where to look for you.
14: They out on bail.
15: Yeah, regrettably.
14: There's nothing you can do. They out on bail.
15: Tawaris.
14: That's all. They out on bail.
15: I say go for it, my brother. They might as well we all get on board.
14: The views and opinions.
15: I ain't tell you what to go for.
14: The views and opinions. That's all I'm saying.
15: I can't wait to be reported on this
14: I just find it to be so hypocritical. You be in here.
15: Nowhere around here.
14: You be in here dragging me over the coals yeah. when I say X, Y, Z. Yes. Now all of a sudden, you see yes. how your mind go.
15: No. Tawaris is obviously a flight risk.
14: And so are a lot of these.
15: Running?
14: And so are a lot of these men who are charged with some of these crimes.
15: No, they're Bahamians. They have to come home. Tawaris is not from here.
14: Oh, so you've never heard of a Bahamian jumping bail? Because some was in Canada.
15: We bring them back to the airport. And me and Kev, you go for 100 years. When you land at the airport, we might let you land. But you try leaving, see.
14: Anyway, the point that I'm trying to make with this whole story is I really feel like something needs to happen in these offices now, in these ministries. Maybe there needs to be a shakeup. Something needs to be done. Maybe I'll need to offer. We were just talking about plea deals the other day with mm-hmm. the AG on the show. Maybe offer some of these migrants some plea deals so they could start calling names because they go into someone and mm-hmm. someone is telling them to go to someone. But these, the most loyalist migrants you ever see because they're not calling any names.
15: Mm-hmm. Well, again,
14: they ain't snitching.
15: Well, because the worst of their punishment is being returned home. And
14: that's what I'm saying. Maybe
15: and
14: offer
15: if that's
14: them.
15: Your punishment. But here's the deal. Obviously, you ain't scared to leave home because you leave the voice that. So if the it's kind of like when people of prominence say silly things to me and try to threaten my well-being. The worst thing you could do to me is send me back to the corner of Mini Street and Cordo Avenue. Well-being. The worst thing you could do to me is send me back to the corner of Mini Street and Cordo Avenue. And

0: have some updates from the MPs in their new offices, and we're opening up the phone lines when we come back.
1: Yeah.
0: All right.
2: Eye on the Nation will be back right after these messages.

0: Welcome back to Eye on the Nation.
1: Hello, welcome back to Eye on the Nation. I'm Levin Miller.
2: I'm Sani Brown. Mm-hmm. And this is...
1: Our Senate.
2: Because, you know, people keep asking. So I think we're going to have explanations for this week only. And then after that...
1: Yeah, because y'all should be watching the show. What else y'all watching?
2: Other shows. You know, I discovered that there are other shows on during this time. I didn't know that. No, I'm just saying I didn't know. Why
1: you know what a boy hot like me?
2: The people say, Levin is a JP.
1: Indeed I am.
2: Anybody could be JP.
1: Oh no.
2: No,
1: you're not gonna do
2: that. They giving out JP licenses like they giving out fake passports.
1: No.
2: What special credentials you need to be a JP?
1: What do you mean? You have to be considered by the crown. You have to be a certain age. You have to have had a certain bearing.

0: and deportment as a community leader. Yeah. As a matter of fact, when I applied to be a justice of the peace, I was denied the first time.
1: They were smart.
0: And when I applied again, no. Can I tell you this one thing about me? I never use my connections for myself. Never. Mm-hmm. No politician, put the camera on me, we're on me. No politician nowhere in the Commonwealth of the Bahamas, length or breadth, could tell you I just call them for things for leaving. I just call them for things for everybody else in the Bahamas, just not me.
1: You know, thanks for reminding me that you were a JP, and when I needed a JP to sign my passport pictures, you did not offer.
0: That's because you tell me
1: services.
0: You was dealing with the thing with the people with who had the passport.
1: It's a lot of stuttering.
0: Lock up in the office, in the drawer. And then, this is,
1: that's a lot of stuttering,
0: I was starting to suspect you were being like to harass them. I wasn't sure if I wanted to touch this little passport.
1: Anyway, we also have an immigration story. Let's play a story, and then we'll talk a little bit about it after.
2: And on news from yesterday, still dissecting the recently read speech from the throne, among a litany of pledges that will steer government's legislative focus for its second consecutive term is an issue that dominated the campaign trail. And tonight, a former government official says the Davis administration is on the right track despite backlash that has transcended the campaign trail. Our Jose Etienne takes it from here.
3: The Davis administration vowing to take a tougher stance on immigration, promising new penalties for employers who abuse the work permit system, and mandatory sentencing for public officers found facilitating immigration or passport fraud. The issue of immigration remained front and center throughout the general election campaign, with both the Free National Movement and the Coalition of Independents accusing the government of falling short on border security, repatriations, and alleged document fraud. But former Immigration Director William Pratt says the record speaks for itself.
4: Every week they have tons of illegal immigrants before the court. The magistrates can verify, the court can verify, the airlines can verify. Every week we were deporting persons. And that, to me, didn't stop because I left in October and I know it was going on all along. So I don't know why they were saying that.
3: Pratt's comments follow Wednesday's speech from the throne, which laid out the government's legislative agenda, including proposals targeting those accused of betraying the public trust through immigration-related fraud. But while government signals a tougher approach, questions remain about accountability inside the Immigration Department itself. In recent weeks, foreign nationals have faced prosecution in alleged document fraud matters, but some observers continue to ask whether individuals inside the system who may have enabled those acts are facing the same level of scrutiny. Pratt says he took a hard line on immigration fraud during his tenure, but admits actions against public officers often face limitations under existing public service rules.
4: We have to go through the public service, so it really takes a longer time to discipline persons through the public service protocol.
3: It remains clear whether any changes were made to address those limitations. Earlier this year, trainee immigration officer Alex Riley was dismissed effective immediately by Immigration Director Stephen LaRota after voice notes circulated online allegedly linking him to a financial arrangement with a foreign national.
4: Like with the police, I know we were anticipating to see how we could amend the Immigration Act to give the Director of Immigration the authority to discipline, like how the Commissioner of Police or the Commander of Defense can discipline their officers on the spot.
3: But immigration controversies did not begin with passport fraud allegations. Back in 2023, leaked documents raised questions about discretionary immigration decisions and alleged interference by then-Immigration Minister Keith Bell, controversy that also surrounded the exit of then-Immigration Director Keturah Ferguson. Since then, the government has promised an immigration commission aimed at modernizing policy, reviewing department operations, and rebuilding public trust. However, few details have been provided about its work since its launch. Now, with a new term underway, attention shifts from campaign talk to implementation and whether those promised reforms will result in meaningful change.
0: I want to tell you something. They could say whatever they want. You see that last clip with the immigration officers standing together? Yeah, they were underneath the charge of a man that I know to be affectionately called Big Bad Chad. Yeah, he shot Adams. Immigrants all across the length and breadth of the Commonwealth, they stand no chance against Chad. Chad don't mess around.
1: Okay. Chad, is that what you got out of that story?
0: Yeah, because they're talking about The immigrants ain't being round up. They ain't being charged. No. The immigrants ain't being deported. They ain't being charged.
1: No, I get what you're saying. I think that because it's not as heavily reported when it is, or sometimes they put it in the back or like a last story on the news that people think it's not happening. But it is happening. That's why he's like, I don't understand what the immigration thing is. But the problem with the immigration thing is election. And right before election, all they talk about was Haitians, illegals.
0: And I think the government kind of gave in to the charge they had by putting it in. By, why? Here's the thing,
1: you
0: right?
1: You have to answer it.
0: But the number, we ain't like putting these people on a skiff and sending them back to Haiti, you know. We putting them on a jet, which means we carrying them through an airport. You could simply tell the people, go check the manifest, my friend. Go check the air traffic control report, because we can't talk to those things, right? And I'm saying to you, the only thing missing in this immigrant fight is Sampin Motors. Please send Chad 2 more bus, because he running out of bus to put immigrants in. Every single time I move around the city, I am in awe, actually, of, no, I'm serious. They ain't stopping this.
1: Listen, I have seen several immigration buses early in the morning. Mm-hmm. I don't want to laugh because it's not funny, but the way that you see people running when you see them immigration buses is just, I've never seen anything like it. I saw when I was coming here one morning, the immigration bus was parked right by the Six Flags roundabout, and they were just, I never see so many people run in my life before. Mm-hmm. So they out there working. I know when I lived out west, I live Coral Harbor. They used to have those buses at certain roundabouts because, you know, you have a lot of people in the back there. And not just for Haitians, Dominicans. You know, they have a lot of Spanish and foreign housekeepers and stuff that go all the way out in those areas. So I know immigration is be out there. I be seeing them.
0: Yeah. And like I said, I mean, when I consider, right, that I used to at one point be a tooth in the jaw of the apprehension, right? Mm-hmm. And so I know how it works. And the thing about that is, a lot of times, not because the boots aren't on the ground today means we ain't waking on it, you know.
1: Okay.
0: Remember, you gotta time how you drop the net. So it ain't make no sense I put 15, 16, 20 officers with arms and ammunition on the ground and we catch two. No, I gotta wait till they congregate. And when they congregate, my friend, we got him.
1: Anyway, we do have an update. I know we promised you guys an update on what was happening. The plane has landed.
0: Jesus wept.

0: one of the, let me read the update first before you start, the sky is falling. So one of two passengers who arrived on British Airways flight has reportedly been taken to a quarantine facility at the Lyndon Penland International Airport. I didn't even know we had a quarantine facility there. Maybe it was something that we just did during COVID. Mm. Did you know we had a quarantine facility?
1: I just don't be quarantined.
0: What? They took them to the quarantine facility at LPIA, and health officials have confirmed that both of these passengers were experiencing what they described as health challenges, but only one had to be quarantined. Okay, so those images right there were showing who appear to be officials moving toward that recently landed flight alongside medical teams who are wearing personal protective equipment. Mm. So Eyewitness News understands that the passengers were traveled from a country currently managing Ebola cases. However, there's been no official confirmation of the illness at this time. I repeat, one of the passengers has been taken into a quarantine facility in the Lyndon Penland International Airport.
1: That plane say it belonged to Regina. I want you to send them right back to Regina. There's no need for us to have, they have state-of-the-art medicine there.
0: Too
1: they
0: late.
1: They have public health, they have the NHS, they have all kind of other S. To put these people S on this plane and send them back to Regina. Because we can fill this plane up with Bahamians tonight. Right?
0: They're gonna clean the plane, I assume, or I would assume that there are protocols. I would assume that this plane would be out of commission for a while until they do what it is that they need to do. I would not assume that it's like a regular plane and as passengers come out, they're gonna put other passengers in. I would think that our health officials have enough sense not to let other people go into that plane where these reportedly sick people just came out of.
1: You know, presumption is the family member to assumption.
0: Yeah,
1: and assumption is the mother
0: of.
1: I
0: have to have faith in our health officials. I have to believe that they have our best interests at heart and they want to keep us safe.
1: Presumption is the relative to assumption, and assumption is the mother of.
0: Anyway, the people in quarantine at LPIA, that is the update. When we get another update, we will continue to update you guys during the show. But unfortunately, no, they did not turn them away. They said, welcome.
1: I want to tell you something. Knowing what I know about the Bahamas, they probably get someone with a white piece of paper and a permanent marker to write quarantine room. Bam, a piece of sticky tape. Yesterday, this was the broom closet. Today, quarantine section. You still read that? What's not a whole air conditioned in LPIA?
0: I'm not going to let you do that to our health officials. I'm not going to let you do
1: that. You're the same one who tell me that the PRD looked like they was running a third grade project.
0: They were.
1: Oh, okay.
0: But they proved that to us. Hold on. No, no, no. I gave them the benefit of the doubt first. Mm-hmm. I did. And I said, let's improve. And they did improve. So I didn't just out the bat just say, nah, let's give these people the benefit of the doubt. Then if they mess up, then we say, now, hold on now. But I'm gonna have faith in our health officials that they do not want another outbreak, virus, COVID situation happening, and they're gonna handle it at the best of their abilities.
1: You wanna give them the benefit of the doubt? I just wanna doubt their benefit. I believe in the words of Charles Carter, these are Bahamians. Friday too? Everybody, they by the water and all. The medical professionals you're talking about probably just get back to work from 12 o'clock because Friday is water and all day. You can't want me dealing with Ebola today. Man, you couldn't have Ebola on like Sunday, Monday.
0: I'm not going to let you do that to our health officials. I believe that they have our best interests at heart, and I believe
1: they better go call Dr. Dalrygis. Go on, Dr. Dalrygis.
0: Boy, we'd love us some Dr. Dal. But anyway, whenever we get the next update, we will be sure to let you know. But just to repeat, one of those passengers who did come off of that British Airways flight, who was experiencing what they describe as health challenges, has been taken to a quarantine facility at the Lyndon Penland International Airport. So if we get another update on that, I will be sure to let you guys know.
1: Regina, okay? How could you do this to us?
0: You're done?
1: I don't know.
0: Okay. So now we're going to go to, I keep forgetting this man's name.
1: Player.
0: Why do I keep forgetting Player?
1: I know. You want me to write it down?
0: I remember his real name. His real name is Eric Gardner, but for some reason, I cannot remember Player.
1: You have to say it like a sentence. Eric Player Gardner.
0: Well, anyway, so Eric Gardner was supposed to show up in court yesterday, and he didn't. So now people have all kind of speculation as to why and to what happened. And if you don't remember who Eric Gardner is or you can't remember the story, this is what happened.
2: News tonight, a high-profile U.S. drug investigation involving a Bahamian suspect is taking another dramatic turn tonight after the accused failed to appear in federal courts as expected. Now, our Linton Richie Jr. has the details in tonight's top story.
3: was a no-show in a United States federal court for alleged Bahamian drug kingpin Jonathan Eric Gardner, who was expected to appear in a New York federal court Thursday on drug importation charges following an undercover investigation by the U.S. Drug Enforcement Agency. But tonight, the bigger question may not be where Gardner was expected to appear, but whether Bahamian officials know where he is at all. Eyewitness News understands Gardner was initially held in custody in Florida before being moved under heavy security by international authorities for what sources said was a scheduled appearance in New York federal court Thursday morning. However, sources claim Gardner never entered the courtroom. On Tuesday, the Ministry of Foreign Affairs confirmed the Bahamas Consul General had not been granted access to Gardner, and as of Thursday, that position remained unchanged. Adding to mystery, sources tell Eyewitness News, U.S. authorities have provided little information to Bahamian officials regarding Gardner's location, movements, or court appearances, leaving questions mounting as to why details surrounding the high-profile detainee remain so tightly controlled. Gardner was arrested more than a week ago after surviving a plane crash some 80 miles off the coast of Florida, an incident that saw all passengers rescued. Authorities later reportedly recovered a black crossbody bag, a white envelope bearing the name of a politician, containing some $30,000 in cash, along with multiple cell phones. That same unidentified politician reportedly matches a name referenced in a U.S. indictment unsealed last year involving members of the armed forces. Meanwhile, a 12-page U.S. affidavit lays out explosive allegations, including claims of a corrupt government official, secret drug-related meetings, and the alleged use of the country's port of entry to move contraband. For now, the timeline of Gardner's next court appearance remains unclear, while Bahamian officials continue waiting for answers.
1: Yeah. So, player, is it like Carmen San Diego? Him, Jerry Roca, we don't know where none of them is.
0: So, you know, all the rumors have already started circulating. Now, you do remember the Ministry of Foreign Affairs sent out a statement earlier this week. I would like to say, which day was that? Tuesday? Mm-hmm. Monday? One day this week, saying that they haven't even been able to speak to him. They have not been granted access to him. But they've also asked the United States for their cooperation in trying to find out all the information in this case that they've not been getting told. We had the AG on yesterday who said that his office also reached out and they're trying to figure out what's going on. But so far, no name of who politician one is or no access to Playa. See, I remembered
1: this
0: it
1: sounds
0: this
1: like
0: time.
1: The beginning of season three of Prison Break.
0: But Playa, who, remember, got pulled up out of the waters on the way to Grand Bahama, went to Florida. Then they transported him secretly to New York, where he was supposed to go before the courts. Nah, nobody
1: Maybe
0: know where he is.
1: Yeah. Because they say he was under heavy guard. Maybe, you know, just you don't watch these kind of movies. It happens this way every time in the movie.
0: Nobody knows where he is.
1: On a little dark road with pine trees.
0: Well, the people let him see. He might be somewhere singing, or he might be somewhere snitching, or he might be somewhere, I know. But all of the it don't make no sense. Why are you going to court?
1: Oh, boy.
0: Just like how we ain't hear back from friend yet. Yeah. And friend date was supposed to come soon, too.
1: He probably didn't faint.
0: Muley. Muley, yeah. Muley court date was like right after the election, eh?
1: He probably in medical sick because the pressure probably gone up. I'm telling you, that's what has happened to them. Their pressure's go up immediately.
0: So you think his pressure gone up?
1: Yeah, they said we can't put this boy before no court. We got to put him in sick bay.
0: Well, in any event, I guess we just, there's nothing else we could do. You know, we spoke to Wayne Monroe yesterday. He said there's nothing they could do but wait. They don't have the name. There's a lot of reasons why the United States would not want to cooperate at this time, or may not want to release the name, or there may be a reason that they don't want Bahamian officials to have access to the prisoner. I don't know. He don't know.
1: What's interesting to me, though, is like at this age, at that age, right? I know if I want this amount of excitement in my life.
0: How old is he?
1: Old enough to be done with this.
0: How old is he?
1: I think he's 60.
0: But this isn't something that he was accused of doing today.
1: No,
0: these were stuff that stemmed back from years ago.
1: Yeah, but now he should have been a loving grandfather and...
0: You know, at some point they do want to change their lives, but then your past catches up with you, which looks like what's happening here. He didn't plan to crash.
1: He
0: didn't plan to get rescued.
1: Step one, don't go on no plane with Kingsley sent for you. Step two, if you do go, don't go with Soupy Mouth Mummy.
0: Soupy Mouth Mummy.
1: Three, if the gift by chance you all crash and you are with Soupy Mouth, you just let the Coast Guard carry her.
0: And not you.
1: You don't go with them. You say, thank you very much. I really don't feel like being rescued today. Matter of fact, call Floyd. Tell Floyd, I owe you. Send one of them gray boat for me, please. Thank you. And then you start bending the canvas on the raft to see if you could start floating back towards Abaco. But be very careful. Don't go the way where the rapture is picking up, because the rapture is picking up.
0: Anyway, it's an interesting case that, of course, we will continue to follow. And if you don't, the FNM ain't letting you forget. The first thing I saw... They should.
1: So should Tyler Perry.
0: The first thing I saw when I opened up Facebook this morning was a post from the FNM saying, good morning to everyone except politician one. They ain't gonna let nobody forget this case. Trust me, they
1: might get tired, though, because there's only eight of them, so that means someone got to do something every day.
0: No, but who? Nah, stop.
1: What? They also have these four. But look at them. I don't think these
0: But did
1: four.
0: You see the newest story about Rick? I know it's not in the lineup, and Castro gonna kill me, but... They posted a story that said that Rick hired a U.S. firm to run his election campaign. And mind you, I don't mind and I don't care who you hire if you feel like that makes sense. But why?
1: Did I help him one bit?
0: No, because my thing is, you're not already on the ground here. You already don't have the air of the people to know what is going on. Then you hire people who know less than you to help you run an election. Mm-hmm. And you... Get your money back.
1: You know what it'll get you? But a seat in the Senate.
0: But I thought he did have, which I'm not mad at the appointment. I know everybody else is, but at least I know he's stuck with us for the next 5 years. He's going to learn something. And then if he runs again, then I'll be like, okay, Rick, you've been here. You understand. You know how politics works. I can lay off you.
1: Yeah.
0: But I couldn't let him get that pass, only being here 2-3 months and think that he could get inside our parliament. Oh, absolutely boy. Not.
1: Yeah,
0: but other than that, I don't have a problem who you hire. It just doesn't make sense. You already ain't here on the ground. And you can hire other people who ain't here on the ground who tell you, let your exes and Shaq them endorse you rather than getting some locals to endorse you.
1: Yeah, the same Shaq who endorsed Tingham. But he did. You know Tingham who stayed in the Cable Beach Station?
0: I'm ignoring you. I really am. Anyway, back to news and what's going on. Another officer finds themselves... Lord.
1: Say it again.
0: You know this person, eh?
1: No, but my heart bleeds every time I think about what the commander must go through every single time.
0: Another officer found themselves afoul of the law or in the opposite side of the law. This time, one of your people.
1: Not to be outdone. We just couldn't let custom outdo us. A customs officer never beat one ass or nothing in life.
0: And so they ain't gonna beat us now.
1: Not at this either.
0: Well, a serving female member, that might be a little bit worse because the customs officer was at least a trainee. This one.
1: But I also want to tell you this. You listening? You ready?
0: Uh-huh.
1: Boy, woman on a roll this week.
0: It's only two women. And the woman was with a man. Oh, no, it was three. Yes, you're right.
1: Woman
0: right.
1: on a roll
0: sorry,
1: this
0: sorry.
1: Week.
0: Sorry. I forgot about the lady. You're right.
1: Y'all okay. 3-0 for the week. Y'all ain't missing.
0: No, it's not 3-0. It's 3-1.
1: Who was the...
0: The one with the customs, the second customs officer was with a man.
1: Well, he obviously is the accomplice because he ain't owned this gun yet. So I suspect...
0: There was a man with that one. The first one was the customs woman with all the bribery and stuff. And then the woman, the customs trainee...
1: Who you say is brother and sister?
0: I said it could have been. And now this one. Okay, so 3-1.
1: I think he's the victim. But listen to me, boy. When you go in that court, you just tell them how you was in fear for your life. Living with this skillfully trained immigration officer, you seeing what they do on these immigrant exercises, and you didn't want her to do that to you. You were very afraid the whole time. That's what you have to say when you go in court. And faint twice.
0: Let me read y'all the story. So a serving female member of the Royal Bahamas Defense Force was among two people arrested after police seized a firearm with ammunition during an early morning operation in New Providence on Friday. They keep having a lot of...
1: Where you keep getting all these guns from?
0: No, they keep having a lot of early morning operations. And how they know exactly where to go. Someone up there snitching on everybody.
1: That's when you go for the gun.
0: Well, so according to police reports, shortly after one. So they kick your door. You can imagine getting your door kicking at 1 a.m.?
1: That's the best way for you to do it. Then you hear, police. Boom, boom, boom, boom.
0: After 1 a.m., officers attached to the Anti-Gang and Firearms Investigation Task Force, assisted by additional officers, acted on intelligence and executed a search warrant on a residence off of Seabreeze Lane. During a search of the residence and the two occupants, so they from the firearms unit, so they knew what they was looking for.
1: You also know that usually means his ex-girlfriend, tell us. What they was doing?
0: During a search, they discovered a firearm containing ammunition. So a 27-year-old man and a 32-year-old woman were subsequently arrested and cautioned. Police identified the woman as a serving member of the Royal Bahamas Police Force. Investigation remains ongoing. And they want you to know everybody who was a part of this raid for this one gun. The Anti-Gang and Firearms Investigation Task Force, the Royal Bahamas Police Force, Royal Bahamas Defense Force, Bahamas Customs, Department of Immigration, and the U.S. Bureau of Alcohol, Tobacco, and Firearms.
1: You know what that also tells me, right? Just in case this warrant don't stand up. Because, you know, some of these people have no knock. They don't require, like, they don't require the same level of proof for their warrant. So let's make sure we throw all the agencies in there, especially if you see Customs in there. Oh, yeah.
0: Well, maybe she, and this is another thing. They caught a man in the house with her. Maybe she was just at, having a sleepover. You know, maybe they was watching a little Netflix and chill, and they fell asleep.
1: I want the commander of the Defense Force to charge her with Section 78.
0: The man, what happened to men eating charges for women? This is the third one where it was
1: y'all like, y'all on the road. We want to make sure we curb this behavior for you.
0: No, this all started from when Marvin said my wife and I. From Marvin said my wife and I, it all went downhill from there.
1: Section 78 should cover her, though. I understand that's the new hot one. I want everybody to get a Section 78. It's just a wonderful, hot. The Commander Defense Force can do so much things to you if they hit you with a 78. Hit her with a 78, Commander. I'm pulling for you. I'm pulling for the Commander.
0: I just want to know whatever happened to men saying it's mine and owning it so the women don't get in trouble.
1: Not these women who could carry a GPMG.
0: I don't know what women.
1: 130 miles.
0: Okay, time to take
1: She's
0: a break.
1: On her way to the Calaboose, it seems.
0: When we come back, we're going to open up the phone lines. We still have a lot more to talk to you guys about, letting you know what some of the MPs, sorry, the ministers have been doing in their new ministries. And I think you had something you specifically wanted to talk about, too.
1: Yeah, the Joe would them say the group of them getting scarce. These group have been getting scarce from I was nine.
0: We'll be back, y'all, right after this.
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0: Welcome back to Eye on the Nation.
1: Welcome back to Eye on the Nation. I'm Sandy Brown.
2: And I'm Levi Miller.
1: And if you're just joining us, we were finishing up some of the arrests that happened this week. Yesterday, a RBDF officer found herself on the wrong side of the law yesterday and was arrested after she was found in a house when police did a raid and they found some firearms and some ammunition.
2: Yeah, being found in a house with ammunition, I definitely could see that being Section 78.
1: Another officer is also on the wrong side of the law. This one was charged. It's a 26-year-old police corporal. Now, this one, see, with the people in the house, you could always say, I didn't know. Yeah. You know what I mean? Like, with the first, was it a BDF officer the first time? It was a customs officer. The customs officer, they said they found the one of the guns was in the roof. Mm-hmm. And the next one was like under a mattress or something.
2: The magazine was under the mattress, yeah. The gun was in the roof, the mag was under the mattress.
1: Yeah, so, sorry, you could always say, I just didn't know, you know? Innocent until proven guilty. But this corporal apparently stole $2,400 from Emmanuel Centelius. Apparently, Centelius was detained at the Lindenpinning International Airport. And when he was there, they took the money from him. Mm-hmm. Well, this officer apparently took the money from him and never gave it back, $2,400.
2: He didn't really steal it. He just needed it for the poker game so he could get in, and he was going to bring the money back, but then the poker game didn't really turn out the way he thought it would turn out, and so he didn't have
1: to. So he borrowed the money.
2: He actually just wanted to use it to get in the poker
1: game. Okay. Well, he pleaded not guilty and was granted $2,500 bail, but he ain't had the $24. Now he got to fine $25. Mm-hmm. The trial is set for October 27th.
2: Well, again, I want to implore young women everywhere. Please hear me. I know they say that people like Bookie them could scratch the line of your track better than any track line scratcher ever.
1: This went left really fast.
2: But you have to make sure that you swab Bookie them house for gunpowder residue before you go there. You have to also make sure that don't be riding with Pookie them, because other Pookie might be looking for him. You have to also make sure that you take all of your track scratching appointments in places that are, you know, not near your house.
1: I'm just waiting for you to
2: Pookie's
1: finish
2: house.
1: So we can move
2: I'm trying
1: on.
2: To help you all. Okay. Don't, because Pookie them ain't eating the cheese. You see what's happening here? When the police come to the
1: so
2: door
1: just don't
2: at 1 a.m.
1: Just don't date. Don't date. Don't hop in the car with them. Don't go by their house.
2: I say don't get your track scratch. What are you talking about?
1: If I hop in the car with him, he picks me up for a date and I get pulled over.
2: Don't go for track scratching with Pookie them.
1: Anyway.
2: Because although nobody could beat them scratching a track line, you might end up in the calaboose because Spooky is going to call the gun.
1: I think ever since Marvin said my wife and I, it has all gone downhill from there.
2: See, back
1: but
2: in
1: anyway,
2: the day,
1: okay.
2: You used to fellas them who whenever the police reach, you and them equally knew. It was an unwritten rule that my man, whenever the police come, this gun is yours. Today, when the police reach, the gun is ours. Now I let the police decide. You know, like how the police have to decide which part of the boat is Marvin on and which part is he wife on?
1: I'm tired of you.
2: They have to decide the same thing with the gun. Because only the bottom part of the gun the police might be looking for.
1: Okay. Well, thank you for that wonderful insight and that information. I will take it with me.
2: Yeah. I'm encouraging young women everywhere.
1: All right. Thank you. We appreciate you. All right. So I know a lot of people said after the election, all of the grill and chills and the fun and stuff was going to end. Mm-hmm. Not true. Some MPs had victory parties. Some people had thank you parties. I know Fred Mitchell had a whole weekend, I think, of like
2: with every entertainer in the Bahamas must be. That's a big to-do month.
1: I guess that's why they keep him around, because they know who he is. And they're like, we know who we have. Sometimes when they say the devil, you know, they know who
2: and
1: they
2: the one
1: have.
2: One time they gone and gone against Fred, they really didn't pick the best thing they could find.
1: Twice they went against him for two women, eh?
2: One time, because he beat Jacinta.
1: Wasn't it Jacinta?
2: He beat Jacinta. Oh,
1: okay.
2: It was Singham who beat him, Chanel.
1: Oh, okay. Yeah, okay. And then they went right back.
2: They count the days down to when they could get rid of Haim Tool.
1: In any event, so he had some. Jomo Campbell, we apparently also had his victory, or this coming up.
2: Yeah.
1: Oh, this one ain't gone yet. I wonder if this only for like his constituents, because I ain't trying to pick on mine, but we ain't had no victory
2: party. Big Mike having one.
1: Hold on, are you trying to see what it is? It's called, Centerville Victory Party. So if you're in the Centerville area, they're having food, drinks, and celebration. DJ Bash, DJ Babylon, DJ Tunes. So it's going to be tomorrow from 6 p.m. until y'all can't stop having fun anymore.
2: Yeah, and Big Mike having one starting 7 o'clock, I'm told.
1: Who's Big Mike?
2: Michael Alkitas.
1: Michael Alkitas is now Big Mike? Well, if you has ever been called Big Mike.
2: Is your body beating him? He certainly can't be Lil Mike.
1: So he's having his in this area?
2: It's supposed to be 7 o'clock today.
1: Okay. All right. So you guys can go. Listen, if your area ain't having none, go to the different areas. How they gonna know?
2: Yeah. I'm just showing my finger.
1: I'm just asking how they gonna know. How they gonna know what they mean?
2: Yeah, Big Mike is having... But I understand his opponent also had a little, little get-together.
1: Okay, really?
2: Yeah, but I understand that Big Mike is supposed to be having a Bashman Splashman.
1: His opponent was who? Jamal Moss?
2: Massive, yes.
1: Massive. Mm-hmm. Yeah, he had a thank you grill out and stuff too. I think we have a video and I think we have stuff of his.
2: He was having a fantastic time.
1: He had his already. Which date this was? I can't even see. But anyway, he did a grill and chill.
2: It was 7 p.m. to 10 p.m.
1: You know, and I applaud him for that, because if I didn't lose, I wasn't giving y'all nothing.
2: Yeah.
1: Well, you know, I petty. I'm not giving y'all anything. Y'all ain't even, it wasn't even close enough for me to say I appreciate your vote.
3: The candidate for St. Barnabas and the next member of parliament very soon, because he's not going anywhere. Let's give a round of applause for Jamal Moss, ladies and gentlemen.
4: St. Barnabas! Thank you very much, Brother Jay Philippe. Soon to be Member of Parliament for being a Grand Sound. Also want to thank former Cabinet Minister, Mr. Frankie Campbell. Also want to acknowledge, special acknowledgement to Deputy Chairman of the FNM, Ms. Chanel Ferguson, and also former MP for Fox Hill. And also I want to give esteem recognition to MCM Gannett, who's here showing his love and support. So I just want to say this.
1: The same amount of people was to that grill and chill as who vote for him. It's nobody there.
2: It's like 91 of them, I think, in total. Over 18 constituencies.
1: But what I keep being confused about is, and like I said, I gave them all the kudos in the world for having thank you, Grill and Chill, because I wasn't thanking y'all for nothing. Y'all ain't vote for me. Y'all don't cost me at all them Grill and Chills and fix y'all roof and do all that. And y'all ain't vote for me. I wasn't saying nothing.
2: You know he didn't fix
1: nothing.
2: Any roof, because he didn't fix the one on the constituency office. And I would hate to believe that he'd fix any other roof and didn't fix that one. But I am going to say this. He looks in good spirits.
1: I just said I wasn't having it. He better than me because I wasn't doing it. But
2: can you do the dance?
1: What I want to know is why he keeps saying, because they said it. They said it twice. The future member of Parliament, soon to be member of Parliament for Baines and Grahamstown, and soon to be member of Parliament for Anglesey. Election just gone. What is soon? You know, that's 5 years.
2: It is that same delusion.
1: Why do you keep saying soon to be?
2: It is that same delusion that has
1: 5 years is soon?
2: Mm-mm. And listen, you lose so bad, you should try another seat, because this ain't the one. And not just that, if you lose by that much, right? After having the seat, because remember, he come from a seat that was in the FNM's winning column.
1: Mm-hmm.
2: That means that your margin is so massively eroded, you have to actually go and work on a... How are you even going to come back from that?
1: I don't understand why he keeps saying soon. That was the only thing that was confusing.
2: It's delusion.
1: The dance was a little weird as well.
2: What I also noted was he give esteem, thank you to the MCM that was present. You know who didn't sound very present to me?
1: No.
2: The leader. You know who else didn't sound very
1: present?
2: Well,
1: I mean, it was a get-together. It was a gathering. It didn't need to be there.
2: That's an official FNM event.
1: That's a gathering.
2: You know who else didn't sound like they was there? The chairman. You know who else don't sound like they was there? The deputy.
1: The chairman.
2: The FNM knew this thing was happening.
1: The chairman catching flights and not
2: killing. Does the FNM know this was happening?
1: And the deputy still in front of the house with his phone making his statement.
2: Oh, boy.
1: I just stop saying soon to be. That's my only thing.
2: Taking on water, my friend.
1: I think they just need to get it together. They need to have like a meeting and try and figure out what they want to do next. Have y'all convention today.
2: But you know what I think it is, right? And I said this to my good friend, Fan Thompson. Shout out to Fan Thompson. I think we've reached the point where the F&M's shelf life has arrived. What does that mean in English? The F&M was created to counteract Lyndon Binling mm-hmm. in 1972. Mm-hmm. Of course, it took them 20 years to unseat him. But now the F&M doesn't have any more targets. The purpose for its creation no longer exists. And they've not found a new use for the instrument. Does that make sense to you?
1: Yes and no, because I feel like, I honestly feel like what caused the F&M, their downfall was their leadership. I think that they continue to pick poor leaders. And uh-huh. I think that, and I can't even really blame them, because I feel like there should always be a succession plan. There should always be somebody that's on you that is ready yes. to come up. And I think the problem the F&M is having now is they don't have that. When you yes. look at the PRP, even now with this new slate, I could think of at least five people I can see leading that party yes. today,
2: fine,
1: right?
2: Fine.
1: Because there seems to be some, they keep getting amazing candidates with great resumes, sure. whether you like them or not, or their political affiliations. The candidates that they seem to have seem to be resonating with the people.
2: Yes.
1: Can you pick five F&Ms that you could think right now that could lead that party?
2: No, not now or tomorrow either. And the point
1: no,
2: I'm making
1: tomorrow.
2: Is,
1: I see some tomorrows.
2: No. Anyway, the point I'm making is, so the F&M, again, it existed for a singular purpose. The singular purpose no longer exists. The reason they struggled with leadership is because they struggled with identity and direction. Because they know they have to find a new thing. And they can't seem to do that.
1: I don't think so. I think that the only thing that oppositions honestly really needed to do in order to win an election was not be as bad as the government.
2: And the reason they couldn't do that was because they have no target.
1: And the last couple times when the F&M came in because Christie was doing so monumentally bad. Well, mm-hmm. actually, it wasn't even Christie. Christie's people were doing bad. Mm-hmm. And people blamed Christie because he didn't punish them. Mm-hmm. And people said that this person should have been fired and that person should have been fired. And it just seemed like it was one bad thing after the next. And then when Menace came and then COVID happened and all the stuff would happen, people did that. But now the PLP hasn't messed up so monumentally. And then nobody had that much faith in the leadership there that they right. just was like, let us just right. might as well.
2: So the PLP has course and direction, it seems to me, right?
1: Yes.
2: And so even when you interrupt their course and direction, they simply, once they're the government again, they weigh anchor and they continue along their course and direction. Along that course and direction, they populate the people who can carry it on that course and direction. What you see from the F&M, conversely, and I say this as an Ifeanyi F&M, Hubert Ingham was masterful 92 to 2002 because what he was doing was deconstructing some of the faux pas and folly of Lyndon Pinling. That made him magnificent. Mm-hmm. Pinling had a gridlock on some things. Ingham came and shook them loose. The broadcast, the public transportation, etc., etc., etc., right? Wonderful. Pinling ceased to exist in 2000, mm-hmm. right? Ingram started running out of things that were in the class of Pinling. The Christie administration comes in 2002. Mm-hmm. People say, oh, Jesus, no, this is horrible. Give us Ingram back. But Ingram, because he broke that stride, right? You remember, he stepped down. Nobody mm-hmm. voted him out. Mm-hmm. Because he broke his stride, he came back 5 years later, and he just wasn't the same person we built affection for. So we say, well, we don't want this. We want to go back on the course and direction. Christie came back.
1: The reason that I do not agree with you mm-hmm. is because I think that with a better leader, with a stronger message, mm-hmm. there were things that the PLP did wrong that if they had a stronger leader, that they could have focused on it more in the F&M could have won. The overspending, the money that we don't even know, the no-bid contracts yeah. that were in the millions.
2: But Latre came and explained every dollar spent down to the decimal point.
1: I understand that. But if, honestly, I think with a better leader and a stronger message, they could have gotten that message out to Bahamians. Because cleaning up is always harder than when the message is already out there. The message was already out there that there was this massive spending. There was messages out there about these no-bid contracts and about friends, families, and lovers. I think there was enough. The healthcare system is still in shambles.
2: That's like the crescendo message against the PLP and every administration.
1: But what I'm saying is the healthcare system was in shambles. The PLP did not do everything right.
2: I don't disagree
1: with
2: that.
1: And I feel like with a stronger opposition, if they could have been there picking apart from the beginning, they would have had a better chance.
2: I think they did some things awfully, if you're asking
1: me. Yeah, that's what
2: opinion.
1: I'm saying.
2: But I'm going to say, let's look at all of the leadership prospects. Pintard couldn't be brave. Minnis, he couldn't be brave.
1: That's the point.
2: Ingram couldn't
1: that's
2: come
1: the point
2: back
1: I'm
2: and
1: trying
2: be
1: to make.
2: Brave.
1: It's the leadership.
2: So even if we changed out leadership, even if it
1: because
2: wasn't
1: there was
2: Pintard,
1: no, because there was nobody there, and that's the point that I'm trying to make.
2: Right, so even if we had gone for one of their saviors,
1: there is no savior
2: but
1: anymore.
2: Minnis delivered victory for the FNM.
1: Yeah, people don't like Minnis no more. You forget they even blaming Minnis now for this? You forget Ingram just saying it was Minnis' fault.
2: Right, so now that the reason
1: they still blaming Minnis for
2: this
1: election.
2: The reason they don't have a savior is because they don't know what it is they want to do, what they want to be recognized as. The fact that the FNM in the ninth hour jumped on the COI's bandwagon, my friend.
1: I don't disagree.
2: Suggests to me that they did not have course and direction.
1: But that the only point that I'm trying to make is they also don't have a lot of wonderful candidates who people could say, I can see this person. There's no succession plan. I asked you, can you think of five people now?
2: No. And I tell you, I can't think of a them
1: okay.
2: tomorrow
1: either. Can you think of two?
2: Man, don't make me keep saying no on TV.
1: You could have given them five. You could have picked two.
2: No, y'all just find Travis came 5 years. He's too.
1: So Travis is there. That's what I'm saying. I could see it. I see it for Travis. I see it for maybe
2: Travis
1: a Lincoln.
2: Travis can't run in 40 seats.
1: I see. I'm talking about a succession plan for a leader, for good people coming into the party. That's what I'm talking about.
2: Yeah, I don't know if everybody has the charisma. See, because it's one thing to be a good leader, right? Like, so people would say that Tommy Turnquist was a great leader of the party. But Tommy Turnquist...
1: I never had nobody say that.
2: No, I mean, I think they talked about his administrative acumen, etc. But Tommy Turnquist can blow out three candles back to back. And I'm just trying to say that in politics, that matters.
1: I am not disagreeing with you.
2: Yeah.
1: The only point that I was trying to make is it doesn't
2: people
1: seem like they have. I hate you so much.
2: I don't, know what that
1: I don't
2: means.
1: Think they have. Is I just don't think they had. They have a succession plan. I can't.
2: Yeah.
1: We're not going to name anybody, but I'm sure that you could think of at least five people in the PLP.
2: Well, no, I can name people. Chester.
1: No, Pia. We're not naming that because then you can name the FNM, but we're not doing it.
2: We're not doing it. Oh boy. Yeah,
1: someone say Mr. Fox. Mr. Fox is already back in his office.
2: I can tell you that.
1: And he
2: can not
1: be
2: the one
1: friend.
2: In Foxhill. And not the one in Foxhill. He
1: back in
2: Central. Let me go back to the Medi Center.
1: Back to the Medi Center, but Dr. Fox, no, because he couldn't even be Fred.
2: All I'm saying is, I think the FNM has to decide what is the purpose the FNM exists. And when they figure that out, then they could build a team based on that course and direction. The PLP has course and direction. Mm-hmm. We're here to pull up every man by his bootstrap, look out for the downtrodden, defend the motherless and the fatherless.
1: Somebody say, Sani, will you and Miller consider being leader and deputy leader of the FNM?
2: I am leader of the FNA and you are not going to sway me.
1: Things I don't do, foolishness. I can't lie enough to be in politics.
2: I was already a FNM and I stopped because I don't think Tanya's a FNM no more.
1: Anyway.
2: So me and Tanya together.
1: We gone off on a whole tangent and we promised these people. Someone say, I don't think the FNM leader is born yet. Well, come on, man. I have faith
2: Travis,
1: in Lincoln.
2: Travis.
1: I have faith in Travis. Mm-hmm. Even
2: plus Travis
1: the lady
2: represents
1: from my area.
2: A relatable candidate.
1: Michaela.
2: Travis, again, Michaela, phenomenal attorney, I assume. I've never seen her in practice. But again, can she connect? And I feel the same way about Lincoln. I don't think that when Pookie, Tallboy, and Platter Bear look at a candidate, I don't think they connect with a Lincoln. And hold on. And don't say that isn't important. When Brave Davis... When Brave Davis gets off a plane and stops to six different locations between the airport and his hotel room, people love that. I tell you, I remember... the old Mr. Bethel in Kent Island. You know what he say, man, all this prime ministership got Brave dead busy. I want Brave come back and sit down by Dookie stall with me and have a beer. Versus a Michael Pintard, who I witnessed with my eye, get off the plane, And they tell you they almost knock Lil Turinan trying to get him to the hotel. That he doesn't connect.
1: I don't disagree with you.
2: And neither does Lincoln in my view, neither does Michael in my view. I'm just telling you the other people that suffer the same thing.
1: But what I'm saying is they have time, because let's not pretend like Brave was always who this person was.
2: Brave was always a nightlife or not?
1: No, I'm not talking about a nightlife. I'm connecting with people. People did not think that he was going to make it this far. He improved while in office.
2: Right. So he connected.
1: So what I'm saying is there are people.
2: People did not fit in this public. What you call it? It's public presenting.
1: Yeah, which is also very important. Right. So what I'm saying is they still have some time. They have 5 years.
2: Okay. Well, not if you ask Jamal. It's not like the election again Tuesday.
1: Do you have some time? That's the point I'm trying to make. I mean, there's even some PFPs who lost a good name. Who I could see.
2: Jerome Fitzgerald is making a comeback. You only have no TVA. Jerome Fitzgerald is... people couldn't conceive that as a possibility. But here he is. In the cabinet of the Commonwealth of the Bahamas.
1: Someone say Zhivago. I think Zhivago time done.
2: Plus he got bad knees. And if you could travel and thing, you need good knees to walk with and stuff like that. He had knee surgery. Oh boy. I try to be serious with George.
1: For the latecomers with these things, we're going to, I said today is the last day we're explaining what these things are.
2: This is how I sent it.
1: So one more time, we're going to explain this, and then we're moving on, because we ain't even going to finish all of this stuff today, and we have to open up the phone lines. So we're going to explain this, and then we're just going to open up the phone lines. Does that work?
2: Sure. We got to do Jumo and White Daddy. We have to do White Daddy.
1: Okay, so you want to do this quickly then?
2: Yeah, let's do this. You all stay tuned. We can give you all this later. They ain't going nowhere. We asked them not to leave.
1: All right. So these were ministers who... So this week, you know, if you've been paying attention, when we interviewed Wayne Monroe yesterday, he said they went to work immediately. Like, as soon as they were sworn in, it was like, y'all getting paid from now, y'all need to go into offices. So a lot of the ministers went into their offices this week for the first time to meet the people who were there and to get a feel for where they're going to be for the next couple of years, for the ones that got new ones. Some of them, like White Daddy, did not. He is in the same office. Yeah. He pack up his stuff to put right back there.
2: I hope he leave them in the little utility closet.
1: I guess the only difference is now he's joined by Bradley Fox, who's his Paulsec. Mm-hmm. So that would be the only difference, eh? Right.
2: But remember, he had two Paulsecs at one point, you know.
1: He did?
2: Yeah, White Daddy had Leonardo Lightburn as Paul Secretary in the Ministry of Family Island Affairs. And then he had Parkas Rule as Parliamentary Secretary in the Ministry of Works.
1: All right, so I think we have a Clay welcome back video that they did. Can we play that one?
2: I think they just put numbers there, but you just...
1: Oh, sorry.
5: Okay. I am pleased and delighted to present at this time the Honorable Clay Lenfors.
6: I, Clay Sweden, being appointed minister, do swear that I will, to the best of my judgment, at all times when so required, freely give my counsel and advice to the Governor General or any other person for the time being lawfully performing the functions of that office, for the good management of the public affairs of the Bahamas, and that in all things I will be a true and faithful minister.
2: I know you like that.
1: I saw one today where he was like, did you miss me or something like that? I was like, boy, his team ain't stopped working.
2: No.
1: Y'all really ain't give them a break.
2: And can I tell you, it's amazing that in public life, White Daddy is making blue-eyed shades, like, acceptable. These weren't always acceptable things. Ministers of the government used to just wear dark-colored shades, not White Daddy. He blue eyes, and he don't care.
1: The things. Anyway, you also wanted to talk about Jomo. So Jomo...
2: Yeah, Jomo was also back.
1: This was him in his constituency, or this was him in his office?
2: I think
1: office?
2: This was him doing the... He went back as Minister of Agriculture.
1: Okay.
2: And so he said, well, where's the best place to start agriculture? Let's go in Sanibel.
1: All right, so let's see that.
7: Royal Caribbean Cruise Line partnering with the Agriculture Development Organization today to officially open the Centerville Community Farm, where residents and facilitators can go to both plant and harvest crops. The farm has served some 80 people already and is part of an overall plan by the government and the stakeholders to decrease the food import bill. Project manager Gerard Davil has worked on the project for weeks and has noticed how it's brought change to the community already.
8: Yes, we want to reduce imports, but the persons are still reluctant to eat what we grow and look at what we grow as inferior. We cannot move the needle. We plant certain items and we plant them at intervals so that every week every month there's something to be harvested, whether it comes from our kale, whether it comes from our Swiss chard, whether it may come from our goat peppers for persons in the community to engage in processing, making pepper jelly, pepper jam. Currently, we're in the process of establishing 41 community farms, one in every constituency. You've been to the one in St. James Road. We're currently under negotiation for...
2: So that's Gerard. Gerard is super huge on this.
1: Yeah, he's been doing that. And yeah, I think he kept running in Pinewood, too.
2: He and I have
1: He run, like...
2: He didn't keep running. He keep trying to run, and they keep trying to tell him no.
1: Okay.
2: But he and I, we have one impasse. Gerard don't like when I summon the Ministry of Health to spray for mosquito. He tell me because it has killed the bees, and the bees are needed for pollination. Well, you put the bees them in your house, Gerard.
1: What is this? Shout out to Jomo for the continuation of the farming.
2: I hope mosquitoes kill you in Killarney.
1: I can tell you one thing. If there's nothing else that happens in Killarney, that mosquito truck is coming at least 3 times a week.
2: That's because Gerard ain't your neighbor. If Gerard was your neighbor, Gerard would be chasing them out there with a stick. I tell you, Gerard say, don't spray for mosquito because that has killed the bees. Well, put the bees them in your house, Gerard. The thing that can't kill them. But Joyce Granboy need the mosquito truck to come.
1: We'll be back, y'all. Jeez, we have to open up the phone now.
2: Oh, yeah.
1: We have to. We're going to open up the phone lines when we come back.
2: And the Senate, we've asked them to stay with us until the end of the show.
1: Yeah.

Eye on the Nation will be back right after these messages. Eye on the Nation will be back right after these messages.

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0: Hello, welcome back to Iron the Nation. I'm Levi. You okay? I'm Levi Miller.
1: You know when you're pretending? Listen to me. The sleep that I am going to...
0: I mean, you
1: Castro,
0: just
1: tell me. Reel it in. The sleep that I am going to have when I get home. Nobody has ever slept the way that I'm going to sleep.
0: We do have one more video. Auntie Pia. Auntie Pia went into NIB today. The people looked like they were happy to see her. So it was Auntie Pia and the people were happy to see her.
1: Okay.

0: That's Auntie Bia. You could be okay.
1: This is the only job that's Unforgiven, you know. But for those of you on Radio Land who could not see what was going on, it was just Pia walking through.
0: Yeah, I'm just talking about. So the reason I think that's interesting is, you know, Golden Gate is synonymous with NIB, right? In the PLP's iteration, one of the most popular ministers of NIB happened to have been the former member of parliament for Golden Gate.
1: Okay. What?
0: He was to say D. Shane Gibson.
1: I never called that man D. Shane Gibson, but Shane Gibson. I have an update.
0: Not about Ebola again.
1: Yes.
0: Oh boy.
1: So there are two of them.
0: See, this just how it started. This just how it started, Lord.
1: So apparently they were in.
0: I go in Andres.
1: They haven't said yet whether or not they're Bahamians, but they said that these people were in this infected country for about 3 to 4 days.
0: Leonardo Lightburn, come for me, please.
1: For about 3 to 4 days. And they are in quarantine at the Lyndon Pinling International Airport. And we're also being told that the your health minister, Dr. Michael Darvall, and the head of our infectious diseases, Dr. Nikita Forbes, is also down at the airport now. So I guess by today, tomorrow.
0: I feel so confident now that I know that Nikita is there.
1: Okay, so by today, tomorrow, we'll have some more information. We're going to open up the phone lines, give the people the number again.
0: 323-777-5698-0775. And let me just let them know, if a sound boy tried to test me today, I've come prepared.
1: Listen, yesterday, I hope Fran called back again today.
0: Oh, I have a very pertinent message for you, actually.
1: For me?
0: Yeah, so a very well-able-bodied senior gentleman told me yesterday, listen, when you come into these parts to water, bring your deputy man and just have her know as many of these drinks as she would desire. I understand that he plans to pour at least the first 6 drinks on the counter just so you know he's serious.
1: Have you ever told him how I drink?
0: Like a fish, yes. But we didn't get to that. But
1: I ran into a guy in the food store. Mm-hmm. I don't know his name, but he told me that he gives you messages for me every day that you never give me. An older gentleman.
0: I want them to know that I work for a billable amount of money and it is an hourly rate. And you don't pay me and I don't remember them paying me. But okay. At any point, you all wouldn't want me to send you all an invoice.
1: Mm-hmm.
0: I'd be very happy. But I did want to bring you that because he's a good friend of mine.
1: Okay.
0: Yeah, and he's a well-able-bodied older gentleman.
1: But okay.
0: He wants you to know that there is no limit on the amount of drinks he could buy for you.
1: Oh, wow.
0: No, it is an incalculable amount.
1: All right. The people are asking once again for you to explain the Senate before we go. So
0: this
1: can
0: our
1: you
0: Senate?
1: Explain this. And listen, I'm telling y'all, this is the last time. Next week, when we come into this, you going to have these here the whole time?
0: You want the Senate to go into recess?
1: We're not explaining anymore after this. I think we've explained enough. We still have some more videos. I think these are photos and stuff with ministers in their ministries today. But before we get to that, you could just hurry up and explain.
0: So this is the Senate. We have Arinthia, the bacon soda, called Malafi. You know, not really useful for much things.
1: Mm-hmm.
0: Nobody even really knows what you do with it. We're not even sure why you call it bacon soda, actually.
1: Because because
0: Bahamians just use bacon powder.
1: And soda.
0: Okay, sometimes.
1: And you put bacon soda in the fridge, it absorbs all the odors.
0: You could also put it in, but some people brush their teeth with it. Some people use it to clear the drains. Most people just put it in the fridge. You ain't sure of it waking, you ain't sure of it ain't waking. And at whatever point you think it's not waking, you kind of just throw it in the garbage.
1: Okay.
0: It really doesn't do much of anything.
1: Okay.
0: And it kind of causes little messes all over the place, but the kind you could tolerate, like this one, see? Yeah. Like, destroy the DNA.
1: All right, move on from Arinthia.
0: And then there's Ellsworth.
1: Mm-hmm.
0: He's wholesome. He's hearty. Nobody's really sure if they actually like it. Horses like it. And, well, you. They keep convincing us that we need it. And that, you know, you should just keep it around because it's good for you. And enough of it will do you some good,
1: okay.
0: I guess.
1: All right.
0: And then there's Dr. Maple Syrup Johnson.
1: Okay.
0: Because nobody really knows what he does, except for the people who knows what he does. And those people think that he's fantastic at it.
1: But you don't know what maple syrup does? It makes everything taste better.
0: Yeah, but that's the only thing it is. Not everything. Pancake. Nothing else.
1: French toast. Waffles.
0: Pancake and wannabe. A pancake cousin.
1: Oatmeal.
0: They cousin Sue, see? They just do them as Johnson.
1: Keep going.
0: Because he's good at this one thing, you know, that's this one trick. That's the one thing we can account for, we guarantee. Maple syrup is one of those things that you keep in your fridge for 2.5 years and have only used a teaspoon of one time.
1: Okay.
0: That's the only time you ever needed it.
1: Okay.
0: And, we, you know, so you have one.
1: All right. And last
0: and then
1: but not
0: there's
1: least.
0: Rick Ulrich, the Coca-Cola. Why I keep not remembering his last name? Fox. Ulrich, the Coca-Cola Fox. Why? Because what else could make you that effervescent and fuzzy and bouncing off of the wall?
1: Other than Coke.
0: Other than the wonderful soda. Fizziness of the Coke. And so, if you put him and Arinthia together, if you put the baking soda in the Coke, you could clear the drain.
1: All right. So now y'all have it. That's the F&M Senate. Y'all don't have to ask anymore.
0: No. But
1: okay?
0: But no two of these things actually go together.
1: Hi, caller. Welcome to...
0: Unless you ask Young Jeezy.
1: Hi, caller. Welcome to the show.
2: Hello.
1: Hi.
2: I'm calling to thank you all very much. I was able to get my medicine.
1: Oh, okay. Look at that.
0: Let not very, your very, heart very be much. Troubled. Let not your heart be troubled, and neither let it be afraid. If you believe.
1: Oh, Jesus.
0: Do you believe?
2: Of course.
0: If you believe, then believe also in me.
2: Yes, sir.
0: In my Father's house, there are mansions, and if it were not so, I'd be the first to tell you.
1: Thank you. I'm so happy you were able to get your medicine.
2: Yes, thank you very much.
1: Anytime. Anytime. Anything
0: business.
1: For our nationers. Hi, caller. Welcome to the show.
3: Hello.
1: Hi.
3: Yeah, I thought he was gone today.
1: What is
0: he? He's over here. You can tell he ain't safe. This is what has happened when you ain't with Brave, my brother. If you was with Brave, you would have been safe, but you wasn't with Brave.
1: What did he say?
0: You're out of here.
1: I thought he was gone.
0: Mm-hmm. I guess he thought I was gone. Guess what he is? Gone. Yeah. Your beast, take that.
1: The man is going to call you every day. Has he ever given his name?
0: Don't worry about that. He's man, I blow the whistle at. You save his name in the call log as that.
1: Anybody else? 323-7775, 323-7775. Let me read some of the comments. And people say, y'all say from 5 o'clock, y'all was opening the phone lines.
0: Get
1: listen.
0: Give us a little chance.
1: Anthony,
0: give
1: we be trying.
0: Chance. Give us a little chance.
1: Everyone loves my PM, my MP, the next PM. Okay. Someone say, Brave, send them back. I think they talk about the two people from the plane who have symptoms that are coming from a country that has Ebola cases. That's the best that I can say it. Because I don't want to say that they, because we don't actually know that. You guys need more than 2 hours. Boy, today I would have died if I had to do extra hour. Listen, I don't have it. I don't have it. I don't have it today. I don't have it. Levin, question. Did any members of the F&M really come out and defend Doc throughout everything that was going on inside the party? Yeah, he had like Desmond. And Desmond is a
0: yeah,
1: Renwood.
0: Brown is half of F&M.
1: Renwood. Renwood is a menace F&M. Mm-hmm. Many of them were casting blame on Doc themselves, and PLPs simply followed suit. So they want to know if any of the F&Ms defended
0: Menace. I know. I can tell you what I did think was interesting. I think it was interesting that the opposition voted against Patricia DeVoe being the speaker.
1: I said that yesterday, and you said nothing.
0: No, but you know why I thought that was interesting? Because I thought Michaela said she was going in there to vote for all things. Woman, Patricia is a woman, Michaela.
1: Michaela's, did she stand up?
0: She's part of the opposition.
1: I don't remember seeing
0: this. Why she didn't her friends them? Yo, that's fine. She's a woman. Sit down.
1: I pointed that out to you yesterday and I was like, why did they only stand up for her and they didn't stand up for the deputy? And then you say that's because they don't have a problem with Sylvanus.
0: Yeah.
1: Sylvanus, right? Yeah, they don't have a problem with him.
0: Sylvanus Petty.
1: Someone said we need the bees for the food. Gerard Davil. Keep doing what you're doing.
0: I also need the mosquito to don't bite Joycelyn's grandson.
1: My homie, Clay Sweeting, the hardest working minister.
0: Yeah.
1: I agree. Had Michael Pintard allowed Doc to run in Killarney, he could have retired on his own record while mentoring a new generation of candidates. The F&M has been doing the same foolishness since Loretta days. Honestly, I don't think Minnis would
0: have. What about that, though? Do we have that? Do you think Rollins is now Pintard's Loretta? Remember, okay, Loretta had 7, remember that?
1: Yes, I remember.
0: When Loretta snatched the opposition, she took 7.
1: Yes.
0: Pintard has 8, right? Rollins could pull seven out of there. He knows. He knows.
1: They don't even have seven.
0: They have eight. He knows the floor plan. He could pull a Loretta on Pintad. I say to you, look at that. I think Rollins is about to become the LBT of this iteration of the Free National Movement. He's going to be LBT 2.0.
1: Hi, Carla. Welcome to the show. Hello.
4: Hello.
1: Hi.
4: Hey,
0: hey, buddy.
4: You didn't listen to me when I told you what was going to happen. Watch the deal and what's the lady's name?
0: Who?
4: The deal is going to go with what's that man up there for them lady from Killarney? That's all I can remember.
1: Michaela?
4: That's all I can remember.
1: Michaela?
4: Michaela, the Honorable Michaela Barnett Ellis.
1: Uh-huh.
4: She can't tag up with Andre Rollins. That's two different people. Andre Rollins can go to want to be white man in Senat. Mm-hmm. Trust me on that.
0: I think that's a winning duo, boy. I'll tell you that.
4: I can tell you. You know why they stand up against the Speaker?
0: Mm-hmm.
4: You know why they met against the Speaker?
0: Tell me.
4: She's the only person in the House Assembly right now who can control Andre Rollins and Andre Rollins when Andre Rollins and the white man when they kick over.
0: Boy, I think that's a tall hill. See, they can tag team on out.
1: Yeah.
4: No, that's they can't tag team on out the white man and see what she good for.
0: Right.
4: Andre Rollins this Andre Rollins first time getting up against her.
0: Right, and when the white man run out of air or breath, he can just tag Andre in.
4: Yeah. That's what they gonna have to do with her. But if they put anybody else as Speaker of the House Assembly, they would have a dandy time in there.
0: Yeah.
4: All right. Them too?
0: Yeah, not in this house.
1: All right, thank you. I honestly think that Rollins is going to be a problem for the FNM more than they're going to be a problem for the PLP. I think that, no, when I say he's going to be a problem for them, he's going to be a problem for the current leadership.
0: For the leader, yeah.
1: Yes, he's going to be a
0: problem. Yeah, the FNM got a problem with him. Michael Pintad got a problem.
1: But remember, I told you that from they nominated him. Mm-hmm. I said, this is going to be a problem. He is going to be a problem. I don't see him, and he has never been a quiet, backbench, sit and take rules type of person.
0: He's all
1: that. I said that too. I was like, maybe he changed. Then the day of election, he carry on.
0: He sounded like he was that beating them.
1: He carry on the day of election about the roads or something. Remember that? Then Parliament, he in there. Shame. I thought I was watching an episode of Game of Thrones.
0: God help us, you need it.
1: So he's already started.
0: Yeah.
1: And he is someone who dominates headlines. He's someone who knows how to get attention. And I feel sorry for the current leadership of the FNM because I think that he is going to overshadow them.
0: Again, I don't think it's very difficult to overshadow the current leader. I told you, I think the current leader should wait till September when there should have been an election and then resign his seat and force the government to decide whether or not it wants to busy itself with trying to win a by-election.
1: Well, somebody says all the speaker has to do is slap Rollins like Loretta did. No, man, we know violence. No violence. No violence in there, man. No violence. Yeah. Rollins could get a Loretta. Why y'all want him to get slapped again? No violence. Barnett has no...
0: I think he's going to be the LBT in this five-year period.
1: Mm.
0: I think he could LBT this fella.
1: Mm.
0: Okay.
1: Barnett has no interaction with the speaker, and yet she voted against her. Yet, she all for women's rights. That's why you don't pay them no mind. I don't know why she voted against her for real, though.
0: Maybe that wasn't a woman enough issue. I know.
1: I think the only issue that they have with her is the fact that she is a woman. I can't think of any other issue.
0: So why would Michaela vote against her?
1: Michaela just reach. I don't know. I would have sat down, but maybe she had to go with the party. She had to toe the party line.
0: Ah, Lord.
1: You know, sometimes you have to toe party line.
0: Is she the lone FNM female? Woman?
1: In the house?
0: Isn't she? They have, Frisette.
1: Oh, yes.
0: Well, Frisette, can I tell you,
1: I don't want to hear it.
0: You know, my imagination is colorful, right?
1: Okay.
0: I've never seen someone so sad to win in all my life. You saw the picture of Frisette in the newspaper the day after they won?
1: Mm-mm.
0: Frisette looked like, well, what you just do when you're in the government? You actually still have to come to this job? I might still go back and be teaching.
1: No, I did not see
0: it. Yeah, she looked perplexed.
1: Someone said that truck comes through our corner weekly, sometimes twice. It's
0: perfect.
1: Awful. They come through mine three times.
0: Perfect.
1: I can always smell it. You could always smell it like
0: South Beach, Seville Avenue. Could you come in the area or that area right there and see what you can do for us?
1: I'm just glad Barnett wiped Hubert, is what somebody said. He's going to challenge leadership for sure. Yes, he is. Someone asked if he got sworn in properly. I think he did.
0: I don't think he did. I think he botched the swearing in. Because you can't alter the sentence. And he did. And I think they should make him swear in again. If I was Patricia, that would be my first act as speaker.
1: Oh, no. You're trying to cause them fight the first day in the House?
0: If he's not properly sworn
1: in. What did he alter? What did he say?
0: He said, I, Andre Rawlins, do swear that I shall have true allegiance to the Bahamian people, King Charles III. Dying in there. Dying in there. So you know what you
1: what
0: could is, do?
1: What was he supposed to say?
0: Andre Smarty Pants.
1: What was
0: that
1: he supposed
0: I, Andre Sylvester Andre Rawlins, mm-hmm. do swear that I shall bear true allegiance to King Charles III.
1: Oh, he added the
0: heirs and successors in accordance with law, so help me God.
1: Why you know that?
0: Maybe it's the ism.
1: But anyway, so he added the Bahamian people back in there.
0: Yeah,
1: okay, well, these people
0: so
1: wanted to know
0: pantsy,
1: if...
0: You go right back with that. The first time the parliament meet, I'd say, could the member elect for, where he is? Long Island.
1: Mm-hmm.
0: Can you go back out the door? You don't come across the bar. Because the speaker could deny him that.
1: Well, these people said he did ad-lib the verbiage.
0: Yeah, and that is not permissible.
1: Okay. All right. Mr. Rawlins' family is from Bimini. Also, Pia Glover Rule. Grandfather was a Francis from Bimini.
0: Yeah. Okay. That's how her and Randy get related.
1: Oh, Sandy and Levon. Please understand that if Rawlins try any matters with the speaker will delightfully suspend him for a few sittings. And he could come back in making noise.
0: Yeah. Then he'd just cuss on the porch. This is what can stop him.
1: I hope the speaker stop allowing the chair to get to her head. I don't think, I honestly feel like people who feel a way about the speaker don't actually watch the House all the time.
0: Yeah, because I think she grew into the role very well.
1: If you did, you would understand why sometimes she has to do what she does. They act up in there. And not necessarily, agreed. And not necessarily with her. The screaming back and forth at each other and the jairs and the stuff, it is her job, like how it's supposed to be my job to keep us on time, and I failed today.
0: On the other side.
1: It is her job. No, we so many things we missed. But it is her job to keep the House in order.
0: Mm-hmm.
1: And they make it very difficult for her to keep the House in order. You cannot, with these strong men and women in there,
0: mm-hmm.
1: and let's be honest, most of the time it's the men making noise and rowing back and forth. You cannot be passive.
0: Have you ever watched Jamaican Parliament? Have you ever watched it?
1: No, but what I'm saying is you cannot be passive. And so they expect her to be dainty and... Hi, guys, and no way. You have to row
0: so
1: them.
0: So Jamaica's parliament also has a woman, and if I'm not mistaken, I think Barbados's parliament also has a woman.
1: Mm-hmm.
0: I could tell you the speaker, Mrs. Holness, she just be there. I don't know where she's being her mind, because she just have a hand on that chin. Like, only when they start, like, really getting, you know, she very rarely has anything to say to them. She obviously just come here for the salary.
1: I really think that people should watch. I think everybody who has, just watch a sitting, not... The clips that are in the news.
0: Right, because the news is unkind to the speaker.
1: I don't want to say unkind, but no. They do when she has her...
0: They ensure that they make sure that her faux pas make it into the public domain.
1: But I do think that you can't judge her based on hours of sitting, for hours of sitting and trying to control people in this House based on 2.5 minutes, maybe a minute and a half, that she's on the news.
0: Yeah.
1: I think that you should watch to see why.
0: She grew well into the position of speaker. I like her for speaker. I think she commands the House. I also think she takes counsel very well from people like Mr. Forbes and they, who have committed their lives to public service.
1: Mm-hmm.
0: She was a good study, and you can tell from her temperament. Her temperament and deportment adjusted massively over the time. Even the way she wore the gab, it is entirely different from the woman that walked through the door. She has blossomed into an honorable Speaker of the House.
1: Somebody said, so how come y'all ain't hear Fred redacted version of the oath? I didn't hear the first redacted version.
0: What was Fred's redacted version? What,
1: can you tell us, Portia Stubbs Smith 960?
0: Oh, because I don't know Fred's? I don't pet no pamper. If Fred altered the oath, then I think he should stand on the side of Andre and they should do it over.
1: Yeah, I'm
0: that
1: asking
0: is what taking an oath is about. When you go to court, don't you say in court, I do swear by Almighty God that the evidence that I shall give shall be the truth, the whole truth, and nothing but the truth. So help me God. You don't just get to say what you want up here?
1: Okay, I just asked them to say what it was, so we're waiting on that. Someone said many times the speaker bent over, but after a while she had to put her feet down. Someone said, yes, you're right, Levon. They are very unkind to her. Sonny, stop it. I saw the speaker in a restaurant. She made me move saying she's the speaker and I'm in her job. Well, he was in a chair.
0: And she is the speaker. Nothing about that was unfactual.
1: No, but why would she say she's the speaker in a restaurant? Now, I don't know how she is in her personal life.
0: You obviously I'm just never saying, met an apostolic preacher.
1: I'm just saying, in the house, I can understand why she has to be a little bit strong. River. Now, in the personal life and in the restaurant that y'all was in, I know why she tell you come out of chair.
0: Y'all should go to apostolic churches. You ever meet a fella and ask him what his name is and he say he named Apostle Johnson?
1: Yeah.
0: So I don't see no difference there.
1: This person said Fred does not say the oath. He doesn't believe in the monarch, so he rushes by it.
0: Hey, if he mumbles it, that's one thing. As long as he says the oath as it is written, this ain't la la land. All right? This is not the Mickey Mouse Clubhouse. You don't just get to do whatever you feel. You read this little oath, or you go find one job by muckamucks. It's as simple as that.
1: But previous speakers had the same job of taking control of the MPs when they were unruly, and yet none of them were we to the current speakers. There were some pushovers. I mean, It wasn't Kendall, the other guy.
0: Ingram? Oswald Ingram?
1: I mean, he just went there for a paycheck. It's like he couldn't control them.
0: Yeah.
1: It was just like, okay, like, they used to just let them run amok.
0: Yeah.
1: When you watch the house when they were there, it honestly looked like they could not control them.
0: I think Patricia DeVoe, believe it or not, is going to galvanize in this last five as a speaker who would be considered a tour de force of sorts, if you ask me.
1: Mm.
0: She's certainly going to go down as formidable. And whether you like her or dislike her as a thing to look at, what she is someone that understands the organs of the function of the institution, and she masterfully uses those organs as they are adjudicated in law.
1: I really just think people don't like her because she's a bigoty woman, and bigoty women should not exist in the country. Women should be seen and not heard.
0: Possible.
1: Yeah.
0: Women it's Friday
1: should be
0: though.
1: Seen and not. Okay, we're gonna let you do your Friday thing.
0: It's Friday.
1: Alvin Smith was the worst.
0: Remember, he was also leader of the party, though.
1: I mean, just.
0: Yeah. The FNM was in a dark place when I was in Smith.
1: Just say in a dark place.
0: And it was true. Anyway, it's Friday. The boys got paid today. And the girls are outside, St. Jessica, and they're looking pretty, and they won't look that way forever. And so, today.
1: I will, though.
0: As you go into your watering hole spaces, I want you to be serious about it. Let them pour the first six drinks on the bar just so the people know you reach.
1: Mm-hmm.
0: Go into your spaces and you have yourselves what the Flintstones would refer to as a yabba dabba do time. Do all of the things that your heart tells you to do. Frolic, saunter, sashay, and indulge in all of it. Why? Because all of us leave you dead anyway, and you only get to live once. But in all of your doing, wherever you go this weekend, in all of your watering hole spaces, wherever you share your moments and memories this weekend, as you meet the boys who got paid or the girls that are looking pretty this weekend, make sure that you do not add to or take away from the population this weekend. What does that mean? That means that in all of your doing, make sure that what happened?
1: I'm just listening.
0: That you don't kill nobody.
1: And make sure nobody.
0: More important than that. You have to make sure nobody don't kill you. And if you do, here's the jingle. And if you do that.
1: There you go. Guys, and have a safe holiday weekend. Monday is a holiday. I don't think you ever have to remind Bahamians about a holiday. So we'll be back here
0: and
1: with you guys on Tuesday.
0: We have to add that this weekend.
1: Because it's a holiday. Yeah, we do have a, okay.
0: Don't kill nobody. Don't let nobody kill you. And don't get killed in a boat. We'll see you again
1: Tuesday. We'll see y'all on Tuesday. Bye, y'all.

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0: This is your Eyewitness News headlines and weather for Friday, May 22nd, the day Bahamas. I'm Natario McKenzie. Here's what's topping news. Jonathan Eric Garner, the man at the center of a U.S. criminal complaint alleging that he moved tons of cocaine through the Bahamas with the aid and protection of Bahamian government officials and high-ranking politicians, was a no-show in a U.S. federal court on Thursday on drug importation charges. Garner was arrested more than a week ago after surviving a plane crash on Election Day. For now, the timeline of Garner's next court appearance remains unclear as Bahamian authorities await answers. For more on that story, log on to ewnews.com. Meantime, the Davis administration is expected to present the annual budget in less than a week, and Bahamas Chamber of Commerce executives say that while they're hoping for no new taxes, they also expect to see action and results from the government on promises outlined in Wednesday's speech from the throne. And plans for a new Bahamas Technical and Vocational Institute campus are underway. A master plan for the new campus was unveiled during a presentation on Thursday. Well, that does it for your news headlines. A check on weather is next. In the general situation, moisture linked to a persistent mid to upper level disturbance just east of the island chain will support the development of showers across the Bahamas. Winds will remain moderate to fresh due to a dominant high pressure surface ridge. Moderate to occasionally rough seas are possible along the Atlantic waters across the southeast and portions of the central Bahamas. Expect slight to moderate seas elsewhere. The daytime high is expected to get up to 88 degrees Fahrenheit or 31 degrees Celsius. 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For more details of today's top stories, log on to our website, ewnews.com. 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Once again, I'm Natario McKenzie. Have a great day, everyone.
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5: God give me the blessings, so I'm feeling fine. 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Spiritually, I feel real inclined. 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
6: 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It is your weekend vibe, 4 minutes after the hour of 6 o'clock. And a mix, of course, is brought to you by Marco's Pizza. We're celebrating Mom. Still, we're not done with the month of May yet, so you can purchase Marco's 2 medium, 1 topping pizza plus your choice of cheesy bread or cinnamon squares for just $29.95. It's a holiday weekend, so get ready to skank on an old school vibe. 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

0: 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We're just getting started. If you're on the road, make sure you drive safely, wear your seatbelt. Please don't get too crazy on a holiday. We ain't even start good yet. Keep your dials locked. It's your weekend vibe, 103.5 The Beat. It's powered by Marco's Foresight in the mix. We'll be back in just a minute. Keep it locked.
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10: I give me the blessings, so I'm feeling fine. Rastafari, I go show them sign. Foresight, I feel God beat them fine. Judgment, I take them this time. Spiritually, I feel real inclined. Right, I know in this judgment time. I'm the savage of foresight to them. Keep the fire burning. Done when 103.5. Debate. That's how we do it. Keep the fire burning.
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4: 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The beat.
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6: 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Them boys going crazy on the firestorm.
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8: 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Crazy? Crazy?
9: God give me the blessings, so I'm feeling fine. Rastafari, I go show them sign. Foresight, I feel God beat them fine. Judgment, I take them this time. Spiritually, I feel real inclined. Right, I know in this judgment time. I'm the Sadiq Foresight. You know. Keep the fire burning. Done when 103.5. The beat. I saw it do it. Keep the fire burning.
10: One oh 3.5 The beat, more than just music. Just like that, we're gonna keep the mix going for you. Foresight on it, powered by Marcos. Don't forget, you can stop in and get yourself something tasty to eat this weekend. Get yourself a salad even. Did you know Marcos does salads? Get yourself a calzone, get yourself a specialty pizza, treat yourself, treat the family. It's a holiday weekend. We're getting into it. Turn your

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0: 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India Cork?
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0: Me knocky knocky till it burn up. 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

0: and getting out of that mix. It's 28 minutes after the hour of 7 o'clock. Foresight getting a jiggy for you. And of course, it's powered by Marcos. It all goes down Saturday, June 13th. Folks, stronger than before. I'll be giving you those details coming up in just a minute. Just know it's a Super Mario Entertainment. And it's a big deal. I'll give you those details coming up. Your weekend vibe continues in just a minute. 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
1: 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We're more than just music. Fire department, what is your emergency? It's too hot. Them boys going crazy on the firestorm.
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0: I go show them sign. Foresight I figure beat them fine. Judgment I take them this time. Spiritually I feel real inclined. Right I know in this judgment time. I'm the DJ Foresight now. Keep the fire burning. Down on 103.5. The beat. That's how we do it. Keep the fire burning.
1: 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We're in the final round of the mix. It's your weekend vibe, Foresight on it. 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And as promised, Super Mario Entertainment presents Stronger Than Before. Of course, it's an aid of the medical assistance for the one Super Mario, a giver, never an ask it. If you know, you know. So meet us at the National Stadium Saturday, June 13th in great numbers. Your tickets are just $65, including 2 drinks. You cannot beat that with a stick. Okay? All right? Cool. That's what we're getting into. Keep your dials locked. 103.5 The Beat. 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

0: 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I watch you on DJ Foresight, everything good in the
1: same thing we are. 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

0: is the end of your weekend vibe, actually. But if you're kicking off for a holiday weekend, I'm sure you're gonna have a great time. We done set you off the right way. You know what it is. We'll be back. Myself, Gaza, and Foresight. We'll all be together. Come next week, Thursday, for your weekend vibe, 6 to 8. And then I'm joining 8 to 10 p.m. every single Thursday and Friday right here on 103.5 The Beat. 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You're looking for the happenings, you can meet the crew over at Atlantis. It's all happening at Aura. Nelly is performing live. 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Get your crew, get your best outfit, and we'll see you out there. Also, get your tickets. It's all about Stronger Than Before. Super Mario, we're outside Saturday, June 13th for such a great cause. All right, $65 are for tickets, and that's inclusive of two drinks. You can't beat that with a stick. You really can't. And if you know Super Mario, of course, it's going to be quality. Yes? It's a great cause. All your favorite DJs, everyone you love is going to be out there for someone that we love. And I'm making it a big deal because it is a big deal. Yeah? Great. You can get your tables and all of that good stuff. For your tickets, you can contact 806-7476. I think that's it. I ain't got nothing else to add. The mix is definitely brought to you by Marcos. Get yourself something tasty to eat. $29.95 can get you two medium one-topping pizzas plus your choice of cheesy bread or center squares. And that's only at Marcos. I think I've said enough. Yeah? I think so. Keep it on song. 103.5 The Beat. We are more than just music. Bye.
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